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The Group Accessibility of St. Augustine, bringing people together for information, fun, and great memories. Whatever.

lean in a six pack. $20 and a shoulder tap. Got you too far gone to get back. Man, we were cool with that. Cutting price, trying to duck our teachers. Bombing smokes out behind the bleachers. Friday driving double feature. 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

standing there. One was tall and slender, the other small and blonde. Each one described the kind of guy he'd

Preserving your heritage and culture is important to one's identity. During the Silver Year shows on CJS Radio, our goal is to ensure your music is looked after and shared. 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

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He said, California is the place you ought to be. So he loaded up the truck and they moved to Beverly Hills, that is, swimming pool.

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They would like to thank you folks for kindly dropping in. 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

0: 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Laughing is the best exercise. 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

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No, but seriously, the hits just keep on coming on the CJS Variety Show. 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

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This is your

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Did you know that most car accidents happen on long, straight roads? People need to slow down, smell the altars. Next time you're on the highway, stop at B&M Variety. We always have something new.

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0: 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You grew up the day you have your first real laugh at yourself. 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
1: I gotta get a moose boy, we've heard him many times. Now let me tell

to the CJAS Bingo Players. Thank you for joining us on Wednesday evenings for the station's bingo. The bingos are regulated by the Régie. Good luck to all players. CJAS Bingo. 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

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Peace I leave with you. 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

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The Alexander Wellman Fund of St. Augustine. Dreams don't work unless you do. The Alexander Wellman Fund of St. Augustine, supporting its citizens.

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She crossed the street, she crossed my heart. 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

The Junior Canadian Rangers program offers young people in remote and isolated communities across Canada a unique opportunity to participate in a variety of fun and rewarding activities in a formal setting. Under the supervision of the Canadian Rangers, these young Canadians, ages 12 to 18, become active and engaged citizens of their local communities. 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

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Well, good morning. Back with a Monday morning again. Saturday and Sunday just falls right off the calendar. 10 outside this morning. Yeah, 10. You got a little bit of sun, a little bit of clouds. Your winds are anywhere from, let's say, 12 up to about 16 or so, coming from the northwest. Take a listen. Sun is going to set tonight at 6:44. Looking at a temperature of 11 tonight. Tomorrow, Tuesday, you'll reach a daytime high of 17. The winds will be north, 20 going 30, with a mix of sun and cloud. Clear skies overnight, with a temperature of 9. Wednesday, half week mark, 18 by the afternoon. Winds south, 20 going 30. Nice sunshiny day. Thursday, another nice one, 21. Winds south, 20 going 40, and beautiful sunshine. Cloudy overnight, a temperature of 12. Friday's outlook, cloudy but sunny breaks, winds east 25 kilometers. You notice that? It's not calling for no rain this week. But weather is weather. That can change in a blink of an eye. Macatna's at 10 up there. The winds are west 15 kilometers. Sunsets at 6:45 tonight with cloudy skies. Temperature off 10. Tomorrow, Tuesday in Macatna, they'll reach 14 by the afternoon. Northeast winds 20 going 30. Cloudy overnight. Wednesday, they got sunny skies. Winds north, 20 going 30. A daytime high of 14, 11 overnight. Thursday, another nice one, 15. Southwest winds, though, rocking on the water. 30 going 50. 15 for Friday. Friday, cloudy with some sunny breaks. As for the marine forecast, scattered showers ending in the afternoon tomorrow with northwest winds, 15 to 20 knots. North 25 this evening, 15 overnight, light winds by tomorrow afternoon, Tuesday, again Wednesday. 12:25 in Big Bay, tide is going to be high, 5.9 feet, 6:43 this evening, low at a feet. 12:37, saltwater tides high at 5.9, 6:47 this evening, low at 1.3 feet. Now let's take a look at Bay Como, 7 Islands, Port Cartier, all beautiful sunshiny sky today, beautiful sunshine. Along with Mingani and Anticosti, got a mix of sun and cloud. Winds northwest, 20 going 40. Natasquan, northwesters, 20 going 40. Beautiful sunshine, mix of sun and cloud. In Chevry, with 30% chance of a shower this morning. Northwest winds, 20 going 40. And Blanc-Sablon, mainly cloudy. 30% chance of showers. Northwesters, anywhere from 20 going 40. So temperature is 10 out there, and it's a Monday morning show. And my buddy Connor is already up on a Monday morning. Already up, Connor. Should be sleeping in this morning. Tomorrow is school. School tomorrow, Connor. But today is your last day for a break. You know what? You have a super duper fun day, Connor. Enjoy it, my buddy. Talk to you again soon.

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1: 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Now for non-urgent appointments, patients are asked to call the clinic to book an appointment with the nurse. Laboratory services are available Tuesdays and Wednesdays, 8 a.m. to 10:30 in the morning, and packages can be picked up and dropped off at the drop box in the porch. Now, should you want to reach Jackie Gelba at the MRC office, 418-947-2629. The municipality, 1-877-553-0624. Listen to the directory for which extension that you're looking for. So temperature is at 11 out there now. Boost it up to 11 there, buddy Connor. Good morning to you again, Connor. And you have yourself a fun day, Connor. Over and out, buddy.

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1: Out there, 11, and the winds are from the northwest. Every now and then you get a little gust that's going like all the way from 18 to 22 kilometers. Clouds and sun out there, and it's a Monday. Last morning show for the month of August 2026 today. 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
1: Eleven out there. Cloudy. Pretty cloudy. Got some sunshine. The winds are coming from the northwest. They're anywhere from like 14, and you get a gust that's going all the way up to like 18, 22 kilometers. Not bad for Monday morning, you gotta say. Now, the sun will set tonight at 6:44. You got cloudy skies with a temperature of 11. Tomorrow, Tuesday, you're looking to reach 17 in the afternoon. Mix of sun and clouds, the winds will be north, 20 going 39 overnight and cloudy. As for Wednesday, 18 will be your daytime high. South winds, 20 going 30. Beautiful sunshine, clear skies overnight. 21 for Thursday. Winds south, 20 going 40. Beautiful sunshine, cloudy overnight, and 18 for Friday. You got cloudy but sunny breaks. Winds east, 25 kilometers. Now, Makatna, they're at 11 up there. The winds are west, going up to 20 kilometers. Sunsets at 6:45 tonight, with cloudy skies at a temperature of 10. Tomorrow is Tuesday. They'll reach 14 by the afternoon. The winds will be northeast, anywhere from 20 going 30, 9 overnight. Wednesday, another 14 coming. Sun and clouds with north winds, 20 going 30. Cloudy overnight, a temperature of 11. As for Thursday, they'll reach 15. Beautiful sunshine with southwest winds, 30 going 50. Another 15 for Friday. Cloudy but sunny breaks. The winds will be south, 20 going 40. South. Now, as for the marine forecast, it's saying that scattered showers will end like only tomorrow. With winds northwest, 15 to 20 knots. North, 25 this evening. 15 from the north overnight. Light by tomorrow afternoon. Calling for light winds for Wednesday. 12:25 out in Big Bay, tide is going to be high, 5.9 feet. 6:43 tonight, low at a feet. 12:37, saltwater tide's high at 5.9. 6:47 tonight, low at 1.3 feet. So Baikomo, 7 ounce, Port Cartier, grabbing Minkani and Anticosti and Natashquan all got sunshiny skies today. Sunshiny skies. Mix of sun and cloud and Chevry, 30% chance of showers this morning. Northwest winds, 20 going 40. Blancs and Blondes, mainly cloudy, but 30% chance of showers. Northwesters, 20 at times going 40. And it's a Monday morning show here on CJAS 93.5 FM. 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Have a good Monday.

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0: taste of a hearty breakfast, the warmth of your first cup of coffee, and the sound of the CJAS Morning Show. Everything you need to start the day right. Sponsored by the Chase Populaire. You know that's a game that I hate to
1: lose. Hydro Quebec would like to inform all the population here in St. Augustine that there will be a power outage from the cemetery down towards the municipality office on Wednesday, this coming Wednesday, 2nd of September, from 10 a.m. to 1 p.m. The reason is to do repairs on line 135. If work cannot be completed due to unexpected reasons, Hydro-Québec will advise the public of any changes. Hydro-Québec wishes to apologize for any inconvenience this may cause, thanking you in advance.

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1: Still sits at 11 outside. Yep, 11. The winds are coming from the northwest. When you get some gusts, they're going like 22, 26 kilometers out there. The sun is going to set at 6:44. Come on, yeah, 6:44 tonight with cloudy skies. Tomorrow is Tuesday. You'll have an eye of 17 by the afternoon tomorrow. A mix of sun and cloud. The winds will be north 20 going 30. Cloudy overnight. 18 for Wednesday. Sunny. South winds 20 going 30. Clear skies overnight. Temperature off 10. Thursday, you're looking at 21. Winds south 20 going 40. 12 overnight and 18 for Friday. Cloudy but sunny breaks. The winds will be east 25 kilometers. Macatna's at 12 up there. The winds are west 20 kilometers. Sunset is set 6:45 tonight with cloudy skies. Tomorrow, Tuesday, they'll reach 14 by the afternoon tomorrow. Mix of sun and cloud, northeast winds 20 going 30, 9 overnight. 14 for Wednesday. Sunny, winds north 20 going 30, cloudy overnight. Thursday, 15, lots of sunshine and wind southwest 30 going 50, cloudy overnight. And you got a mix of sun and clouds for Friday. The winds will be south 20 at times going 40. Now the marine forecast. Got scattered showers ending in the afternoon tomorrow, but winds northwest 15 to 20 knots. North 25 this evening, 15 overnight, light tomorrow afternoon. 12:25 out in Big Bay, tide is going to be high, 5.9 feet. 6:43 tonight, low at a feet. 12:37, saltwater tides high at 5.9. 6:47 tonight, low at 1.3 feet. It's a Monday morning show here on CJAS 93.5 FM. 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Counter opens this morning at 10 o'clock until 3:30 this afternoon. Desjardins sponsors the morning show. Happy Monday.

Tamaramas, St. Augustine at 418-947-1528. 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

0: I'm Madison Maurice, and I'm from Prince Rupert, BC. CJAS Radio 93.5 FM, St. Augustine, Quebec. Here's some end now, little edge out.
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Phew, had somebody out front. Sorry. Temperature is at 12 out there now. Boosted up to 12, and you still got the winds there. They're puffing like anywhere from 18 up to like 22, 24 from the northwest out there. Yeah. Phone number at Case des Jardins here in St. Augustine, 418-947-2666. To reach your local clinic, dial 947-2321. 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The STQ Secretary, 947-1387. 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Keep in mind, when you're calling Neil, if it's busy or no answer, leave him your name and number and he will get back to you. 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

Johnson Action opens at a temporary location in Setsail. 2 weeks after a fire damaged its building on Boulevard Lore in Setsail, Johnson Action opened a temporary location at Place de Ville. The location is where the former Sports Expert store. Currently, only the express return service is offered. This involves customers returning their deposit containers loose in a bag. The containers are then sorted and a refund is issued via the Consignation mobile app. As a reminder, on the night of August the 11th, 12th, an electrical fault caused a fire in the building in Setsail located on Boulevard Lore. The new building had opened to the public in February 2026. The assessment of the damage to the building and necessary repairs should be completed soon, explains Jean-Francois, the Vice President of Strategy for the Quebec Association for Recovery of Beverage Containers. Once the report is received, Consignation will be able to provide a more precise timeline for the restoration of all services. Organized crime, cocaine, and weapons seized in Setsail. Three searches conducted over the weekend led to the arrest of four people as part of an investigation into drug trafficking linked to the organized crime in Setsail. Investigators from Setsail Joint Team, assisted by Major Crimes Team and Patrol Officer from Setsail, conducted three searches. The targeted residents are located on Como and Regnault Streets. In addition, a vehicle was seized. More than $13,000, 60 grams of cocaine, six prohibited weapons were collected during the operation. Three men, age 23, 24, and 44, were arrested along with a 37-year-old woman. They are all released pending further legal proceedings. They could face charges related to drug trafficking and possession of substance for the purpose of trafficking, according to Sûreté Québec. Newfoundland and Labrador. Police watchdog says Newfoundland constable facing harassment charges. Newfoundland and Labrador's police oversight body says it has charged a St. John's police officer with two counts of harassment. The Serious Incident Response Team says the charges stem from an investigation into a complaint against a Royal Newfoundland officer. The watchdog says the constable is facing a count of criminal harassment and a court of harassment communications. The officer is scheduled to appear in court on November the 4th. The watchdog says it would provide no further comment since the matter is proceeding in court. The watchdog has a mandate to investigate serious incidents involving injury, death, sexual offense, domestic violence, or any matter of significant public interest arising from the actions of a police officer in Newfoundland and Labrador. Canada drops plans for tariffs on U.S. seafood. The Canadian government has removed seafood from the list of goods to which tariffs are applied, following industry feedback. The Canadian government's Department of Finance announced the change, saying it had taken swift action to protect Canadian interests against unjustified U.S. tariffs. But that decision to remove seafood from the list of tariff goods followed feedback from industry stakeholders. We are continually working with Canadian industries to assess the effectiveness of these measures, with a primary focus on industries that have been targeted by U.S. tariffs, the statement read. Based on feedback, we have made selected adjustments to protect against broader economic harms, including removing seafood and fish products from our list of counter tariffs, while maintaining dollar for dollar and rate for rate response to U.S. products, it concluded. Canada's Minister of Fisheries, Joanne Thompson, also commented on the decision. Canada has made target adjustments to protect our economy by removing seafood and fish sector products from our counter-tariff list. The fish and seafood sector drives Canada's coastal economy. We will be there to protect Canadian harvesters and all will rely on the fishery. Canadian news outlet CBC reported that the decision to drop the seafood tariffs was met with relief by Canadian seafood industry representatives, including lobster and crab processors, who rely heavily on trade and shared supply chains with the U.S. Earlier last week, the Canadian government announced measures to tariff a variety of goods imported from the U.S. from 8 September, including numerous seafood categories, including Atlantic salmon, trout, lobster, crab, shrimp, oysters, scallops, and mussels. Other sectors affected by tariffs, which come in at 15%, 25%, and 50% rates, depending on the product, include steel, dairy, appliances, agricultural equipment, pulp and paper, and electronics. A full product list detailing the tariffs was published by Canada's Department of Finance. 18-year-old injured in stabbing following fight near Cabot Square in Montreal. An 18-year-old teenager was injured by a sharp object and taken to a hospital following a fight involving several people in Montreal's Ville-Marie borough early Saturday. Montreal police received a 911 call around 3:30 a.m. regarding a male teenager who was injured at the intersection of St. Catherine Street and Rue Lambert near Cabot Square.
The victim was taken to a hospital with non-life-threatening injuries to his lower body. A perimeter was set up to allow investigators to analyze the scene and determine the circumstances that led to the incident. Police said several witnesses spoke with officers, and investigators are seeking nearby surveillance footage as part of the investigation. No arrests have been made, and the investigation remains ongoing. This family business in Little Italy is celebrating 70 years. You're likely hear Italian when shopping at Quinceanera Dante. The family-run store has been in Little Italy for over seven decades. Elena Faida, the store co-owner, said her uncle started the shop. "We had presses for wines, everything for an Italian immigrant to have at the time," she said. In 1981, Elena, along with her younger brother, Rudy, took over. They still sell everything from imported cooking essentials to hunting rifles. "There's a tradition of hunting and sporting shooting in European countries. One of my older brothers had the brilliant idea of starting to sell sporting firearms to hunt and to shoot. That's where it started," said Rudy. The selection of items in store is a rare find, and even the late chef Anthony Bourdain took notice, said Elena. "He used to say, you go hunting, you cook it, you eat it. What's better than that?" he said. "It was the best store he's ever been in," she said. Rudy says that endorsement meant a lot to family. "Consumers want the human touch. They want to be called by their first name. What we're proud of is that we stay focused on what we do well." They've done so well that Elena released a cookbook and began offering culinary workshops. "We used to give classes every night to 24 people," she said. "But recently she had to step back from teaching for health reasons. I can't give classes like every night like I used to now because I get very tired," she said. The passion for cooking has passed on to Elena's son, Chef Stefano, who also worked at the store for a time. Elena says she's proud of him and that he stayed down to heart. "Staying grounded is part of this family's recipe for success. My brother and I wouldn't think that we would get to 70, and we did with our effort. And it's getting better and better all the time." 12 outside, 12 cloudy, a little bit of sunny breaks. The winds are coming from the northwest. They hang out, let's say, anywhere from 16 all the way up to 22, 24. Sun sets at 6:44 tonight with cloudy skies, temperature of 11. Tomorrow's Tuesday. You'll reach 17 by the afternoon. Winds north, 20 going 30, a mix of sun and clouds. Cloudy overnight, temperature up 9. Wednesday, 18 will be the high. Winds will be south, 20 going 30. Sunny skies, clear skies overnight, temperature up 10. 21 for Thursday. You got sunny skies, south winds, 20 going 40. Clear skies overnight, and 18 for Friday. You got the sunny skies, clouds, and sun. Winds will be east 25 kilometers. Now, Macatna is at 12 up there. The winds are west 20 kilometers. Sun sets at 6:45 tonight with cloudy skies. Tomorrow, Tuesday, they'll reach 14 by the afternoon. Northeast winds 20 going 30 with a mix of sun and cloud, 9 overnight. Another 14 on Wednesday, sunshine. Winds north 20 going 30, 15 for Thursday. Sunny skies, southwest winds, 30 going 50, south 20 to 40 on Friday with an eye of 15. The marine forecast got scattered showers ending in the afternoon tomorrow. Northwest winds 15 to 20 knots, north 25 this evening, 15 overnight, light winds in the afternoon tomorrow. 12:25 out in Big Bay, tide is going to be high, 5.9 feet. 6:43 tonight, low at a feet. 12:37, saltwater tides high at 5.9. 6:47 tonight, low at 1.3 feet. 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

B&M Variety here in St. Augustine is the home of personalized items. Got a thought? Put it on a mug. Want to say something? The front of a t-shirt is the perfect place to do so. Need a gift for him or her? Them or they? Contact Wanda Lee at B&M Variety here in St. Augustine at 418-947-2436. If you can think it up, she can write it up. B&M Variety, St. Augustine.

Well, CJAS Weekly Lesson Bingo takes place 7:30 Wednesday night, September the 2nd, first one for the month of September. Your lucky seven is at $140. That's a bingo in seven numbers or less. Not consolation prize of $100. Your loony pot sits at $420. Thank you and good luck.

0: Adult Search Contest question, give me a shout. 2790 line, 2790 line. Can you tell me this singer? He's 59 years old and he tumbled backward. Yes. Falls on stage at his Cincinnati concert over the weekend. Now, who you think fell back on his foot hooked in the cord? Good morning, you're on the air. Nope, not Luke. Try again. He was doing his song, I Like It, I Love It. I Like It, I Love It. He takes a hard fall on stage in Cincinnati. He was performing his song, I Like It, I Love It. Good morning, you're on the air.
1: Tim McGraw.
0: Right on. Does you, madame?
1: Yep.
0: Have a good one.
1: You too.
0: All right, girl. Bye. Bye. Yep, Tim McGraw. Yep, hooked his feet in the cord. I think that's what it was. So I'll have a little rundown this afternoon. So on Friday, dear Madame Tenora, you get a chance to grab yourself a prize. Good luck.

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1: Bonjour, je m'appelle Jake. J'adore visiter Saint-Augustin. 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
1: Temperature is 12. The winds are really picking up. You're getting gusts now going all the way 26, all the way up to like 30, 32 kilometers out there. But you got a nice day, though. Yeah. Now, the sun will set tonight at 6:44. The sun sets. And you've got cloudy skies tonight with a temperature of 11. Now, if you can see right up through this week, if nothing changes, every other day this week, today, right up till Friday, no rain. Nope, no rain. Sunny, sun and clouds, sunny. Wouldn't that be cool if you go a full week without rain? Might happen. It's 12 up to Makatna. The winds are west, 20 going up to 30. Sunsets at 6:45 tonight with cloudy skies, temperature of 10. Now for them, if Mother Nature is okay with them too, every day this week is going to be sunny skies, sun and clouds, sun and clouds, sun. Not calling for no rain. No rain. Now at 12:25 in Big Bay, tide is going to be 5.9 feet. 6:43 tonight, low at a feet. 12:37, saltwater tides high at 5.9. 6:47 tonight, low at 1.3 feet. And it's a Monday morning show, air on CJAS 93.5 FM. 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She thinks my tractor's
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0: 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August 31st, 2006, Edvard Munch's famed painting, The Scream, recovered by Norwegian police. The artwork had been stolen on August 22nd, 2004. 1997, New York Yankees retire Don Mattingly's number 23, first baseman, coach, manager. 1997, on this day, Diana, Princess of Wales, dies in a Paris car crash along with her companion, Dodi Fayed, and driver Henry Paul, while fleeing paparazzi. 1990, Ken Jeffrey and Ken Jeffrey Jr. become the first father and son to play on same team in professional baseball, Seattle Mariners. 1986, a Russian cargo ship collides with cruise ship Admiral, killing 398. 1970, Deborah Ann Dibby Gibson, singer, songwriter, record producer, actress, youngest artist ever to write, produce, and perform a Billboard number one single, Foolish Beat, was born. 1965, U.S. Congress creates Department of Housing and Urban Development. 1961, a concrete wall replaces the barbed wire fence that separates East and West Germany. It will be called the Berlin Wall. 1949, Richard Gere is born, an actor, Pretty Woman, an officer, and a general. 1945, Van Morrison is born, Irish singer and songwriter. 1936, Marva Collins is born, innovative educator who started Chicago's one-room school. 1918, Alan J. Lerner is born, a playwright and lyricist. 1907, William Shawn is born, a longtime editor of The New Yorker. 1899, Lynn Riggs, writer. Her book, Green Grow, The Lilacs, was adapted by Rodgers and Hammerstein to become Oklahoma. 1802, Captain Meriwether Lewis leaves Pittsburgh to meet up with Captain William Clark and began their trek to the Pacific Ocean. 1756, the British at Fort William Henry, New York, surrender to Louis Montcalm of France.
1: Looking down at these hands of mine, some scars I can't erase. I can't turn back the hands of time, and some memories just won't fade.

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0: 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If it's your birthday today, happy birthday. Aries, you have been extremely busy over the past few weeks, but now you must decide which of your many projects are going to continue with and which of them no longer matter. Be ruthless with yourself, because you can't do it all. Taurus, there is a light at the end of the tunnel, and when the sun moves in your favor, your rivals will be blinded by your brilliance. A positive outlook is a must, as so much depends on your state of mind. Always aim to do better. Gemini, you may have to cut back on your social life over the next few days as family and personal commitments eat into your time and energy. Don't feel resentful about it. Just get on and show you take your obligations seriously. Cancer, money matters are important, of course, but not so important that you must spend a large chunk of your time worrying about where the next dollar is coming from. A more relaxed attitude to your finances will pay off in other ways. Leo, the sun leaves your birth sign, but there is no reason why you should slow down or lower your sights when it comes to either your personal affairs or your career. Your momentum will carry you along for some time to come. Virgo, as the sun moves closer to your sign, you will begin to feel more confident about your ability to move events in your favor, rather than being constantly at the mercy of other people's whims and fancies. Self-belief can take you a very long way. Libra, it will pay you to look less at what is going on the outside world and more at what is going on in your own head and heart. What you choose to think and feel will be number one factor that determines your future success. Scorpio, you have worked extremely hard in recent weeks, and no one can deny that you deserve a break. But only you can make the decision to slow down a bit and take life at an easier pace. Even a Scorpio can move at light speed forever. Sagittarius, the sun moves into the career area of your chart, and it will encourage you to get serious about your ambitions. Not that you haven't been serious in the past, but it's time to move up a level and show the world you're the best. Capricorn, the past few weeks may not have been easy, but the challenges you face push you past your former limits, and now you know you can do so much better. A more rewarding phase begins for you. Take full advantage of it. Aquarius, in a relationship that is not showing signs of improvement, then maybe it's time to admit you need to move on. Give it one more go today and tomorrow. But if it's still not happening, get ready to say your goodbyes. For you, Pisces, you may be tempted to crack the whip to get teammates working harder today, but planets suggest you are unlikely to get much of a response. Maybe it's best to give everyone an early start to the week and begin fresh the week after.

0: 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The following is the Lotto results for over the weekend, starting with Friday night's Lotto Max numbers. 1, 7, 8, 10, 41, 42, and 48. The bonus number 29. Quebec Max numbers 9, 11, 23, 27, 35, 36, and 45. 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The extra for Friday night's games 2, 2, 7, 6, 5, 3, 5. 649 results for Saturday 16, 20, 23, 24, 25, and 33. The bonus number 21. Gold ball number 4137-0112-01. Quebec 49 numbers 11, 15, 27, 29, 31, and 40. The bonus number 12. The extra for Saturday night's games 1800-264. 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As for the astro, your day is 14, your month November, the year 69, your sign is Aries. Lotto poker cards, 9 of hearts, 9 of diamonds, 10 of diamonds, queen of spades, and the king of spades. The extra for Sunday night's games, 3376-824. Good luck. 13 is your temperature out there. Yeah, 13 is cloudy, like kind of a dreary, but it's Monday. And your next overcrowd crossing today is only at 12 noon from the Packwashippi side, 12:15 St. Augustine side. 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Dear Liaison Agent, 418-947-2929.
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Montreal Canadiens captain Nick Suzuki holds golf tournament for Service Dog Foundation. Nick knows what it means to carry pressure into a game, but when he gets home, he has a much simpler way of putting a difficult night behind him, a service dog named Ruby. Now that I have a service dog, I get to see her every time I come home from a bad game, and just, you know, brings a smile to my face. That personnel experience has helped shape Suzuki's connection to the Astia Foundation, an organization that rescues dogs from shelters and trains them as service dogs for people and organizations with mental health needs, including PTSD, autism, and anxiety. Suzuki brought that mission to the golf course for the annual Nick Suzuki Heroes Golf Tournament held to benefit the foundation. For Suzuki, the tournament is about more than raising money. With having a service dog, myself, I see the benefits. I see people going through tough times. Getting to meet these dogs and makes a huge difference for them, he said. So that's really cool to be a part of, and we're going to continue to grow and raise more awareness. Suzuki and his wife have taken part in the foundation's work firsthand, going through the process of becoming a foster family and participating in training. Ruby, whom Suzuki spoke about at the tournament, has since received her certification as a mobile facility service dog. She can work in different facilities and alongside an intervention team to help crisis situations. Lightning's Victor Hedman discusses mental health. It is okay not to be okay. Victor took a personal leave late last season to focus on his mental health. Now the Tampa Bay Lightning star defenseman is speaking up about some of the strides he's made. In an interview with NHL.com, Dan Rosen, he said he has been working regularly with his longtime therapist and is feeling super motivated heading into the season. A lot of great support, he said. I was super flattered by that. Hedman's last game was on March the 19th when he played just 4:44. That's 4 minutes 44 seconds, against the Vancouver Canucks. He dealt with injuries early in the season, including one that kept him off Sweden's Olympic quarterfinal loss against the U.S. Hedman finished the season playing just 33 games. For me, it was not really feeling low, but it was performance anxiety, kind of feeling that pressure in your chest as soon as a game day would hit. He said it kind of locks you up, you make a mistake, and in the past, you'd be able to shake it off. But I couldn't do that, and I wasn't feeling 100% physically. He also says that skating during the first round of the Stanley Cup playoffs and said he likely would have returned if the Lightning had beaten the Montreal Canadiens. Looking back, he's confident he made the right decision by stepping away. I felt it was important for me to do to get a handle on everything mentally and physically. Someone told me that for good leaders, sometimes doing the right thing for the team is to kind of step away. I thought that was the right decision for me. I wasn't myself on the ice. I felt I wasn't helping the team. So I felt the best thing for the team was for me to focus on myself away. I don't regret that decision at all. It was the right thing to do. The former Norris Trophy and Conn Smythe Trophy winner is also happy he can talk about his challenges. The stigma, I think, is getting a lot better, but it's still probably there, he said. At the same time, people go through this, and it's a lot more people than you think. It's good to be able to put it out there that it is okay not to be okay. Flames to wear patch to commemorate final season at Saddle Dome in 2026-27. The Calgary Flames are celebrating one last ride at the Saddle Dome. The Flames are set to wear patches on their jerseys for 2026-27 to commemorate the final season for their longtime arena. The shoulder patch features the year 1983 and 2007 to mark the span of time the organization spent playing at the Saddle Dome. The shoulder patch features the years 1983 and 2027 to mark the span of time the organization spent playing at the Saddle Dome. It also includes its nickname, the Dome, and reads Farewell Season underneath. According to the Flames, the patch's shape is
intended to resemble the banners hanging from the rafters. Its upper border is meant to mimic the Saddle Dome iconic roofline. Major League Baseball scores for Friday night, August 28. Reds over the Cubs, 10-8. Dodgers over Tigers, 2-1. Nationals over the Marlins, 9-2. Astros beating up the Mets, 3-1. Royals over Guardians, 3-0. Rays over Padres, 9-4. Blue Jays over Mariners, 8-1. Brewers over Rangers, 6-1. White Sox beating the Twins, 7-4. Cardinals beat the Pirates, 4-1. Phillies over Angels, 5-3. Orioles over the Athletics, 4-3. Diamondbacks beating up Giants, 10-6. Crow Armstrong bolsters NL MVP case with first career three home run game. Pete Crow Armstrong turned two pregame conversations with Sammy Sosa into one of the best days of his career. Crow Armstrong homered three times and drove in six runs on Saturday, adding to his case for NL MVP, empowering the Chicago Cubs to a runaway 17-5 victory over the Cincinnati Reds. The All-Star center fielder had four hits and scored four times, delighting the crowd of 39,597 at Wrigley Field. Brewers' Chereau joins Elite Club with another 20-homer year. Brewers outfielder Jackson Chereau reached another milestone as he moves closer to his favorite time of year. He hit his 20th homer of the season in a 5-3 victory over Texas Rangers on Saturday night. He's the 17th player to put together three 20-homer seasons before turning 23 years old. Joining a star-studded fraternity that includes Hall of Famers Ted Williams, Eddie Matthews, Mickey Mantle, Frankie Robinson, and Orlando Cepeda, among others. Jackson is the second player in franchise history to accomplish the feat, joining Ryan Braun, 2007-2009. MLB scoreboard for Saturday night, August 29th. Red Sox over the Yankees, 6-0. Tigers and Dodgers, 2-1 for Tigers. White Sox and Twins, 3 for the White Sox, 2 for the Twins. Pirates and Cardinals, 6-2 for the Pirates. This is a wipeout. Cubs and Reds, 17 for Cubs, 5 for Reds. Final for the Blue Jays and Mariners, 4-3 for the Blue Jays. Nationals and Mariners, final, 5-4 in 10th inning. Diamondbacks and Giants, 7 for Diamondbacks, 1 for Giants. Braves and the Rockies, 2-1 for the Braves. Astros and Mets, 6-2 for the Mets. Royals and Guardians, 8 for the Royals, 3 for Guardians. Padres and Rays, 7-6 for the Rays. Yankees and Red Sox, 9-2 for Yankees. Brewers and Rangers, 5-3 for Brewers. Diamondbacks and Giants, 7 for the Giants, 2 for Diamondbacks. Orioles, 5 for Orioles, 3 for Athletics. And final for the 10th inning, you have Phillies and Angels. Phillies beats the Angels, 4-2. In the NHL, Avalanche's Makar agrees to record deal worth $20.4 million annually. Cole Makar has agreed to an 8-year extension with the Colorado Avalanche that will make him the highest-paid player in NHL history. The deal carries a $20.4 million average annual value. He is the first player in league history to make at least $20 million per season. The max a player could make percentage of the salary cap is $20.8 million. Cole, 27, has been a finalist for Norris Trophy as the league's top defenseman for six consecutive seasons. He is one of only 14 players to win multiple Norris trophies, winning the award twice, most recently in 2025. Cole was entering the final year of his contract, which carried a $9 million average annual value. MLB scoreboard for Sunday, August 30th. Marlins over Nationals, 6-2. Yankees wiping out the Red Sox, 16-1. Braves over the Rockies, final 10th inning, 3-2. Blue Jays wiping out the Mariners, 7-0. Guardians over the Royals, wipeout 11-1. Dodgers over Tigers, 6-1. Padres over the Rays, final 11th inning, 5-4 for the Rays. White Sox and Twins outbeating them 5-1. Rangers and Brewers, 7 for the Rangers, 4 for the Brewers. Pirates and Cardinals, 5 for Pirates, 4 for Cardinals. Astros and Mets, Astros winning 6-3. Orioles and Athletics, Orioles winning 8-5. Phillies and Angels, Phillies beat them 5-2. Frustrations mount for Red Sox after disputed call-in loss.
The Boston Red Sox and New York Yankees were still scoreless in the fifth inning of their pivotal matchup Sunday when Sedan Rafael made what he believed was a diving catch before throwing to first base for a double play. But the ruling on the field was no catch, and the call was upheld after replay review, sparking heated frustration from the Red Sox and a five-run inning that snowballed into a 16-1 blowout win for the Yankees. Yankees rookie SS George Lombard Jr. avoids knee damage. George Lombard Jr. does not have any structural damage in his right knee, but the New York Yankees rookie shortstop could still end up on the injured list. While he avoided the worst-case scenario, he said he is dealing with inflammation and soreness in his patella, which kept him out of the Yankees lineup for their 16-1 series-ending win over the Boston Red Sox on Sunday. He said the plan was for him to undergo treatment and test the knee pregame Sunday before determining his status moving forward. Playing in his 23rd career game, he tweaked the knee, taking a scheduled swing in the second inning during Saturday's 9-2 win over the Red Sox. The top prospect finished at the bat with a single to left field and lined out in the third inning before he exited the game in the fourth inning. In the NFL, with deal done, Donald 100% committed to Rams title chase. Aaron Donald was on the practice field Sunday after coming out of retirement, but Los Angeles Rams coach Sean McVay said the team has not determined when the star defensive tackle will play in a game. Donald Lischny retired in March 2024 after 10 NFL seasons. On Sunday, he agreed to a one-year, $20 million deal with playoff incentive that can raise the total value of the deal to $30 million. Browns keep three quarterbacks on roster, put Dylan Gabriel back on IR. The Cleveland Browns on Sunday trimmed their roster from four quarterbacks to three ahead of the NFL's cut-down deadline at 6 p.m., but did so without cutting or trading a passer. Instead, Cleveland placed Dylan Gabriel on injured reserve and designated him to return with a back injury. The Browns will carry Deshaun Watson, Shedeur Sanders, and rookie Taylor Green as the quarterbacks on their initial 53-man roster. Steelers keep quarterbacks Rudolph, Howard, Aller on roster beyond Rodgers. Following the Pittsburgh Steelers preseason finale Thursday, coach Mike McCarthy said it was a very accurate evaluation that all four of his quarterbacks earned the spots on the 53-man roster. 3 days later, the Steelers made official as they trimmed their roster from 90 to 53, rewarding Mason Rudolph, Will Howard, and Drew Aller with spots behind starting quarterback Aaron Rodgers. NFL preseason scoreboard. Friday night, Ravens over the Commanders 41-3. Falcons over Dolphins 17-12. Jaguars over Buccaneers 19-0. Finals, Seahawks and Chiefs 9 each. Packers over Cardinals 42-38. Panthers over Texans 16-13. Giants over the Jets 23-6. Bengals over Eagles 30-18. Saints over Cowboys close 27-24. Broncos wipes out the Vikings 34-6. Saturday night, Lions over the Colts 25-16. Bears beating out Titans 24-15. 13 out there now. Yep, 13. And your winds are like anywhere from 14 all the way up to like 18, 24 kilometers from the northwest. Sun sets at 6:44 tonight. Looks like it got darker out there, right? Cloudy overnight tonight with a temperature off 11. Tomorrow, Tuesday, you'll reach 17 in the afternoon. The winds will be north, 20 going 30. Got a mix of sun and cloud. Clear skies overnight, temperature off 9. Wednesday, you're looking at 18, south winds 20 going 30. Sunny skies, clear skies in the night, but a temperature off 10. Thursday, beautiful one coming. You got full sunshine reaching 21 by the afternoon. Winds south 20 going 40, 18 for Friday. Cloudy with some sunny breaks, winds east 25 kilometers. Macatina's at 12 up there. The winds are west 20, gusting up to 30. Sunset's at 6:45 tonight. Cloudy, temperature at 10. Tomorrow, Tuesday, 14. It'll be the eye with a mix of sun and clouds. Northeast winds 20 going 30, 9 overnight. Wednesday, lots of sunshine. The winds will be north 20 going 30, a temperature off 14. Clear skies overnight. As for Thursday,
15. Lots of sunshine. Winds southwest, 30 going 50. Cloudy overnight, temperature 12, 15 for Friday. Now, as for the marine forecast, scattered showers ending in the afternoon tomorrow, with winds northwest 15 to 20 knots. North later this evening, 25 knots, 15 overnight, light by tomorrow afternoon, light winds on Wednesday. 12:25 in Big Bay, tide is going to be high, 5.9 feet. 6:43 tonight, low at a feet. Saltwater tides, 12:37, high at 5.9. 6:47 tonight, low at 1.3 feet. Bakemoa 7-ounce pork Cartier, grabbing Mingani and Anticosti. Oh, going to mix the sun and cloud today, and the winds are anywhere from 20 going 40. Natashquan, northwest winds, 20 at times gusting 40. Beautiful sunshine. Mix the sun and clouds in Chevry, 30% chance of showers. Winds northwest, 20 going 40. And Blanc-Sablon, got cloudy skies, 30% chance of showers. Northwest winds, 20 at times going 40. 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

0: else of Silver Years Show. You're listening to a song called St. Anthony's Waltz. St. Anthony's Waltz. So, who's got the fastest finger to tell me? Who's this lady? Who's this lady singing this song? St. Anthony's Waltz. Can you tell me who's the singer? Take a listen. Who's the singer?
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0: Right on. Is you Marcella?
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1: Thank you.
0: Okay, girl. 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
1: Bye.
0: Yep, Aggie and St. Anthony's Waltz. So on Friday, Marcella, you get a chance to grab a prize.

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1: On the way home, I don't know why all the trees change in the fall.
2: A notice coming from Hydro Quebec. They'd like to inform the population of St. Augustine. There will be a power outage from the cemetery down towards the municipality office this coming Wednesday, the 2nd of September, from 10 a.m. to 1 o'clock in the afternoon. The reason is to do repairs on line 135. If work cannot be completed due to unexpected reasons, Hydro-Québec will advise the public of any changes. Hydro-Québec wishes to apologize for any inconvenience this may cause. Thanking you in advance.

0: 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Right behind the Silver Years at the music history, we got Crystal Gayle. 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
0: 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August 31st, 1950, Hank Williams recorded Moanin' the Blues during sessions at Castle Studio, Nashville, which became his fourth number one single on MGM Records. Moanin' the Blues is one of only two songs that feature Williams working with drums. The other is Kalijah. 1973, Jeannie Pruett was at number one on the country album chart with Satin Sheets. The singer's second studio album, the album contained her first major hit and signature song of the same name as the album. The single reached number one on the Billboard country chart. 1974, Dolly Parton released Love Is Like a Butterfly. 1977, Crystal Gayle was at number one on U.S. country chart with Don't It Make My Brown Eyes Blue. 1990, Randy Travis released his sixth studio album, Heroes and Friends. 1993, Garth Brooks released his fifth studio album, In Pieces. 1999, Dixie Chicks released Fly, which debuted at number one on the Billboard 200 charts. 2008, Jerry Reed, country music singer, guitarist, songwriter, and actor, died. 2010, Miranda Lambert received 5 nominations for the 44th Annual Country Music Association Awards. 2018, Mike Kennedy, a longtime drummer in George Strait's Ace and the Hole Band, died in a car accident. He was 59 years old.

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Welcome.

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So CJAS Radio, bingo, Wednesday. Wednesday is the 2nd of September. And the first run of the night is your lucky 7. That's your strip off treat or black this week. And the pot is at $140. That's a bingo with 7 numbers or less. Your single $1 card is black and your sheets are brown. And the loony pot is at $420. Thank you and good luck.

the Alexander Willman Emergency Fund, St. Augustine. 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

0: Being in the great outdoors means something for everyone. Being surrounded by nature does wonderful things for your being, whether you're aware of it or not. And aren't we lucky to have that environment as our playground? Some work outside. Others go out purely for the benefits, and here are some of them. Improve short-term memory. According to some university studies, being in nature can help improve your short-term memory and working memory. It doesn't matter if you're a beginner fisher or for the first time you're taking a bike ride or a hike through a beautiful nature path. Your outdoor experience can reduce inflammation. Among the other benefits of being in nature, it is that it helps you reduce inflammation. In one study, elderly patients who took a trip into the woods for 1 week showed reduced signs of inflammation as well as indications that a walk in the evergreen forest had a positive effect on their hypertension. For those of you who are lucky enough to have a winter cabin or a wood path, while you're there, explore. It's quite beneficial for you. If you're out on the islands in the summer, don't forget to just get up, walk out of your home, walk over the islands, and reap the benefits of being one with your surroundings. Awareness of conversation. Spending time in nature helps us develop a better understanding of the relationship between humans and the environment. When we become stewards of nature, we also see why it's important to support healthy waterways. It also boosts your immune system. If you know how to enjoy nature by spending time outside, you may be rewarded with a higher immunity. When we breathe in fresh air, you're also breathing in a compound that plants give off as a protection from harmful insects and germs. When we breathe in those compounds, our body boosts the number of activity of a type of white blood cell called natural killer cells. So yes, stop and smell the flowers. Don't let the bees scare you away. On the norm, if the environment is peaceful, bees are not aggressive. Your sleep is improved. Whether you're learning how to fish or hike through the mountains, exposure to sunlight during the day can increase your melatonin production at night. Melatonin helps to regulate your sleep cycle. As for better vision, hours behind a computer or a smartphone screen can take its toll on your eyesight. Spending time outdoors gives your eyes a chance to focus on objects further away, which can reduce eye strain. Less stress. Research has indicated one of the benefits of going outside is less stress. Studies show that people who spend more time outside have better moods, expanded thinking, and find more meaning in life than individuals who stay indoors. So go for a walk. Sit near a lake, go for a canoe ride. Even your self-esteem can be affected, in a good way though. Studies have shown that as little as 5 minutes a day outside can help improve your self-esteem. This is particularly true if you're near green spaces or water. When you learn new skills, such as docking a boat, backing a trailer, tying new fishing knots, all of these are associated feelings of empowerment, which helps boost your self-esteem. These are just some of the amazing benefits of being in nature. As we are lucky enough to be surrounded by nature, just pick your time and enjoy.
1: As we age, it's easy to dismiss aches and pains, especially in weight-bearing joints such as the knees. But it's important to pay attention to your knees if they're stiff, swollen, or hurting you. These may be signs of knee osteoarthritis, a condition that can cause pain, stiffness, and reduced mobility. There are different treatments available, such as injections to manage pain and knee replacement surgery, which can come with wait times of over 48 weeks, according to data from the Canadian Institute for Health Information. One option for a healthcare professional administered treatment newly available in Canada is Arthrosamid, an injectable implant used in the treatment of knee osteoarthritis. Because treatment options have different potential benefits, risks, and suitability considerations, it's important to get the facts. By speaking with your healthcare provider, you can learn more about treatment options, including whether a hydrogel injection may be right for you.
2: 13 outside. 13. Yeah, I don't know how I was boosting up, because we don't have that much sunshine out there. Nope. But the wind feels good, though. Like, nice fresh air coming through the window. Yeah. You're getting gusts anywhere from 18 up to, like, 22, 26 from the northwest. Sunset's at 6:44 tonight with cloudy skies, temperature of 11. Tomorrow is Tuesday. You'll reach 17 for your daytime high tomorrow. And you got sunny skies tomorrow. Yeah, 17 is, that's warm enough for now, eh? The winds will be north, 20 going 30. Tomorrow night, clear skies, temperature up 9. Wednesday, 18, sunny skies, south winds 20 going 30, clear skies overnight. Thursday, 21, lots of sunshine, winds south 20 going 40. 12 overnight, cloudy. Looking at 18 for Friday. Cloudy with sunny breaks. Winds east 25 kilometers. McCatness at 13 up there. The winds are west 20 going 30. But sunsetting at 6:45 tonight. Cloudy. Tomorrow, Tuesday. They're looking to reach 14. 14 by the afternoon tomorrow. They got a mix of sun and clouds. Northeast winds 20 going 30. 9 overnight. 14 for Wednesday. Sunny skies, the winds will be north, 20 going 30, 11 overnight with clear skies. Thursday, a nice one, lots of sunshine, high off 15. The winds from the southwest, 30 going 50 for Makatna. 15 for Friday, cloudy but sunny breaks, the winds will be south, 20 at times, going 40. Now, as for the marine forecast, scattered showers ending in the afternoon tomorrow. Northwest winds 15 to 20 knots. North 25 knots later this evening. 15 knots of northerly wind overnight. Light winds in the afternoon tomorrow and again for Wednesday. Now, as for the tide, 12:25 out in Big Bay, it's going to be high at 5.9 feet. 6:43 tonight, it'll be low at a foot. Now, as for the salt water, 12:37 high at 5.9, 6:47 tonight, low at 1.3. So, Baie-Comeau 7-ounce Port Cartier, scooping up Mingani and Anticosti by the Ann and Nattisquan, all got a mix of sun and clouds today for Monday. Chevry got a mix of sun and cloud with chance of showers, northwest winds 20 going 40, and Blanc-Sablon cloudy, 30% chance of showers, the winds northwest 20 at times, gusting up to 40. Welcome to the Variety Hour for today, Monday, August 31st, here on CJAS 93.5 FM.

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No, but seriously, the hits just keep on coming on the CJS Variety Show. 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Music you can groove to.

The SDQ advises residents of St. Augustine and users of the St. Augustine River Ferry that ferry employees will no longer provide baggage handling services between the airport terminal and the overcraft boarding ramp. In addition, the SDQ minibus will no longer be used to transport passengers between the airport terminal and the overcraft boarding ramp. The vehicle will be used solely to transport passengers between Pakwashipi and Trout Point when the NV Bella de Gagne docks at the pier. The STQ will allow the use of the minibus between the airport terminal and the overcraft boarding ramp exclusively for vulnerable passengers who have difficulty getting around. Elderly passengers who have difficulty getting around. Passengers whose physical condition prevents them from getting around. Disability. These new measures will enable the STQ to utilize its resources in accordance with the mandate guaranteed by the government of Quebec for the St. Augustine River crossing. The terms and conditions will take effect as of tomorrow, Tuesday, September 1st, 2026. Thank you for your understanding.

0: your lotto tickets out. The results are coming right up here on CJAS. Who knows? 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Good luck. The following is the lotto results for over the weekend, starting with Friday night's lotto max numbers. 1, 7, 8, 10, 41, 42, and 48. The bonus number 29. Quebec max numbers 9, 11, 23, 27, 35, 36, and 45. The bonus number 47. The extra for Friday night's games 2, 2, 7, 6, 5, 3, 5. 649 results for Saturday 16, 20, 23, 24, 25, and 33. The bonus number 21. Gold ball number 4137-0112-01. Quebec 49 numbers 11, 15, 27, 29, 31, and 40. The bonus number 12. The extra for Saturday night's games 1800-264. Banker results for Sunday 2, 3, 7, 9, 12, 14, 19, 20, 21, 22, 24, 25, 28. 37, 47, 56, 62, 63, 67, and 70. 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
0: Out there, 13. Yeah, you could say it's cloudy. A little bit of sun, though. Nothing falling. Because if it keeps to its word, the old weather station, all week this week we're going to have sunny skies, like sun and cloud. But not showing any rain. Nope. Tomorrow we got 17. All right. Winds north, 20 going 30. 18 for Wednesday. Winds south, 20 to 30. We got another one on Thursday, 21. Full sunshine. Winds south, 20 going 40. East, 25 kilometers for Friday. And you still got some sunny breaks. Macatna's at 13 up there. The winds are west, 20 going 30. Now, if their weatherman don't change, all week is the same. They got sunshine, sun and clouds all week, like 14 tomorrow. Northeast winds 20 going 30. North 20 to 30 for Wednesday, 14 and sunshine, 15 on Thursday. Lots of sun, windy, southwest 30 going 50. And 15 on Friday with sunny breaks. Winds will be south, 20 going 30. What a week, eh? What a week. Now out there, the winds comes back down to about 15 or so. Then you get a puff, goes all the way like 22, 26 kilometers. Yeah, that's what it's like. And as for the tide at 12:25 out in Big Bay, it's going to be high at 5.9 feet, 6:43 tonight, low at a feet. Saltwater tides, 12:37, high at 5.9, 6:47 tonight, low at 1.3 feet. And the marine winds, northwest, 15 to 20 knots. North, 25 later this evening, 15 from the north overnight, light by tomorrow afternoon, and again Wednesday.

0: The St. Augustine Clinic hours, Monday to Friday, open at 8 to noon and 1 to 4:30 p.m. Laboratory services Tuesday and Wednesday from 8 a.m. to 10:30 a.m. 418-947-2321 is our local phone number. General info is 811. Your paper and packages can be picked up and delivered at the drop box in the porch. Thank you, Santé Québec.
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2: Hydro-Québec would like to inform the population of St. Augustine that there will be a power outage from the cemetery down towards the municipality office this coming Wednesday, the 2nd of September, from 10 a.m. until 1 o'clock in the afternoon. The reason is due to repairs on line 135. If work cannot be completed due to unexpected reasons, Hydro-Québec will advise the public of any changes. Hydro-Québec wishes to apologize for any inconvenience this may cause, thanking you in advance.

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And the STQ Secretary, 418-947-1387. The mamas and the papas ending off the ride hour for today, Monday. Bye.

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rain forecast. Scattered showers ending tomorrow afternoon with northwest winds 15 to 20 knots. North 25 this evening, backing to 15 overnight. Light winds tomorrow afternoon. Light winds for Wednesday. Big Bay tide, 12:25 high at 5.9 feet. 6:43 this evening, low at a feet. 12:37 saltwater tides high at 5.9. 6:47 this evening, low at 1.3 feet. Temperatures 14 outside, cloudy with some sunny breaks. The winds are hanging out anywhere from 16 up to 22, 24 from the northwest. Sun sets tonight, air in town at 6:44. Temperature will be 11 overnight tonight with cloudy skies. Tomorrow is Tuesday. Looking at a high of 17 by the afternoon. Winds north, 20 going 30. Clear skies, temperature up 9 overnight. Wednesday, 18. South winds, 20 going 30. Beautiful sunshine. Clear skies at a night, a temperature of 10. Thursday up to a 21. South winds, 20 going 40. Full sunshine, 18 for Friday. Cloudy but sunny breaks, winds east 25 kilometers. Macatina's at 13 up there. The winds are west 20 going 30. Sunsets at 6:45 tonight. But a temperature off 10 overnight tonight and cloudy. Tomorrow, Tuesday, they'll reach a high of 14. Northeast winds 20 going up to 30, 9 overnight. Wednesday, another 14. North winds 20 going 30. Sunny skies, clear skies overnight. Thursday, 15. Beautiful sunshine, winds southwest, 30 going 50. Another 15 on Friday with sunny breaks, south winds 20 at times going 40.

0: 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Here's a press release on Christiane Frechette's announcement regarding the announcement of Quebec Parental Insurance Plan, QPIP. More time and more flexibility for families. The Frechette team will improve the QPIP. Christiane Frechette presented the first commitments of his family plan. Already a leader in parental leave, Quebec will go even further by announcing the Quebec Parental Insurance Plan, QPIP, in order to better respond to the realities of today's families. For 20 years, the QPIP has allowed Quebec parents to better reconcile family and work, fathers to be more present from the arrival of a child, and couples to better share the parental responsibilities. This great collective success must now continue to evolve to responding to new family realities. The QPIP is a great Quebec success story, but the realities of families have changed and our regimen must evolve with them. We want to give fathers more time with their newborn, allow parents to adapt their leave to the reality, and better support couples who are going through extremely difficult times. Our ambition is to have an even more generous diet, more flexible and better suited to today's families, said Christiane Frechette. A QPIP that evolves with families. A Frechette government undertakes to increase paternity leave by 2 weeks to allow fathers to spend more time than with their newborn and promote a better sharing of responsibilities from the first weeks. Improve parental government benefits so that both parents can go through this together and be present for each day. Offer more flexibility to QPIP, in particular by allowing parents to get involved, more grandparents or their relatives, and better adapt their holidays to reality, their families. Extend the period during which women employed by the Government of Quebec may buy back the years of service related to their pension plan after parental leave, so they are not financially penalized for taking time to care of their child. Woman 35 dead after car crashes into a tree in Laval, Quebec. Three teenage girls who were in the vehicle sustained minor injuries. A 35-year-old woman died after a crash in Laval, Quebec. The incident took place shortly after 10 p.m. Friday. The woman was driving west on St. Martin Boulevard near Hotel de Ville Boulevard. Major said the car, which was carrying the driver and three passengers, veered off the road and crashed into a tree. The woman and the three passengers, two 15-year-old girls and a 16-year-old girl, were taken to hospital. The driver was pronounced dead after there. The three teenagers sustained non-life-threatening injuries, including to the leg and back and other minor injuries. Their lives are not in danger. The cause and circumstances of this fatal event remains unclear. The end of independent healthcare workers postponed in several regions. The Ministry of Health and Social Services, MSSS, is postponing for 1 year the end of the use of private agencies in certain regions, including eastern Quebec. The ministry was granted temporary exemptions to postpone the deadline to October 31, 2027, in several places. This decision concerns Abitibi, Témiscamingue, Bas-Saint-Laurent, Côte-Nord, Gaspé, and Île-de-Madeleine, as well as Outaouais. Quebec Health confirmed this information on Sunday. The regions concerned face to varying degrees, particularly challenges in attracting and retaining the workforce, housing availability, mobility, and access to training, explains Santé Quebec. The state-owned company agrees that more time will be needed in these regions to find sustainable solutions before completely removing independent labor. On the ground, we could see that the extension of the use of agencies was going to be inevitable, writes the president of the Council of Doctors, Dentists, and Pharmacists of North Shore, Yusuf Azar. Our local labor pools are almost non-existent, and without these resources, it becomes extremely difficult to maintain certain services safely. He points out that the North Shore is in the region most dependent on the ME. However, Santé Quebec notes that the use of ME in the health network as of July the 11th decreased by approximately 68% compared to the same pay period in 2023-2024. From now on, the ME now represents only 0.6% of the network staff, according to Santé Quebec. The president of the Union of Health Professionals of Northeastern Quebec, CSQ, Karen Ouellette, said she was relieved by the announcement of the extension granted. Independent labor has been replaced by the public mobile team. There are still external resources, she indicates. She is therefore calling for a security plan adapted to the needs and realities of the regions before ceasing to use private agencies. What we are asking for is that there really be an investment in public services with incentives. Road remains closed after 14 rail cars derail in Truro, Nova Scotia. A train derailment has prompted a road closure on Queen Street in Truro, Nova Scotia. The derailment occurred Saturday around 5:30 p.m. As of Sunday afternoon, the road remained closed. Three of the derailed rail cars contain residue, hydrogen peroxide. They have been secured and there is no danger to public safety, says a CN spokesperson. There are no leaks, fires, or injuries reported at that time. CN said additional resources have been brought in to support the re-railing of the cars. A signed detour is in place around Queen Street Railway Crossing, which remains blocked with rail cars. CN said an update on recovery timeline, including when Queen Street reopens to traffic, will be provided. The Truro Police Service and Truro Fire Service have been on scene working with CN officials. The cause of the derailment is under investigation. Man dead following motorcycle crash in northern New Brunswick. A 48-year-old man has died following a motorcycle crash in northern New Brunswick. RCMP responded to a single-vehicle collision over the weekend in Eel River Bar. Police said the motorcyclist lost control and landed in the ditch. The Evergreen, New Brunswick man was rushed to the hospital with life-threatening injuries where he later died. And again, RCMP said the investigation into the crash is ongoing. On duty, OPP officer driving drunk, three times legal limit, pleads guilty, fined $3,000. A veteran provincial police officer charged with drinking, driving drunk on the job earlier last year in Midland has taken a plea deal. Suspended with pay since January, Ontario Provincial Police, OPP, Officer Christopher Prout has pleaded guilty to driving with more than three times the legal limit of alcohol in the system while on duty in a police cruiser with a gun on his hip. The court heard as part of an agreed statement of facts read by the Crown, Prout had been drinking at home and drove to work in his police cruiser for a performance review at the Southern Georgian Bay. OPP detachment, when our officers in the meeting room smelled alcohol on him. Prout failed a breath test and provided two samples that produced readings of nearly 260 milligrams of alcohol and a 100 ml of blood. The defense noted Prout did not show signs of impairment, saying he was shocked by the readings and that he felt essentially sober that day. His lawyer told the court Prout, who's 40, has been a police officer in Midland for 17 years and was diagnosed with post-traumatic stress disorder, PTSD, and substance use disorder. According to defense, his PTSD was the result of years of dedicated service while experiencing trauma as a police officer. The defense noted Prout hit rock bottom while dealing with mental health struggles and a family history of alcoholism as issues in his personal life affected his performance at work. The defense said Prout had not sought help for his issues before being charged on January 15th and has since taken accountability through counseling and 2 months at the Homewood Medically Supervised Addiction Treatment Center as he continues to receive outpatient care and counseling while maintaining his sobriety. Prout addressed the court saying he was embarrassed and that he hurt his platoon and hates and regrets what he did. He vowed it will never happen again. Alcohol is not an issue anymore, Prout told the court, adding he is working hard to move forward. Following a joint suspension by the defense and a Crown attorney brought in from Newmarket to handle the case, the judge handed Prout a $3,000 fine and a 2-year driving ban. Justice Edward Prutschu told Prout it was a sheer dumb luck and divine intervention that his action didn't result in a car crash that killed himself or others out on the road. The OPP did not provide a response to Prout's guilty plea. Along with being placed on probation for 2 years, Prout could now face further discipline under the Police Service Act. Air Canada will now allow up to 3 mobility aids on flights in expanded policy. Air Canada announced an expanded mobility aid policy Friday that will allow customers to bring up to 3 mobility aids free of charge. Canada's largest airline said the move is to allow greater flexibility to customers who use mobility aids or travel with adaptive sports equipment. Having this policy clearly defined means people with disabilities can travel without having to explain or justify our needs, said Megan Hines, chair of Air Canada's Disability Advisor Committee, in a statement. As both a traveler with a disability and a para-athlete, it is meaningful to see Air Canada recognize that the equipment we travel with are extensions of our bodies, not an extra piece of luggage. Air Canada said that eligible items can include any combination of personal mobility aids, adaptive sports equipment, personal or patient lifts, and similar transfer devices. If a device is too large to travel on the same aircraft as the customer, Air Canada said cargo will transport it within Canada free of charge. This policy recognizes that accessibility needs do not look the same for everyone and that people with disabilities should be able to travel with the equipment they need without added uncertainty or having to advocate for an exception, she said. Rachel Pinnock, Chief Commercial and Impact Officer with the Canadian Paralympic Committee, welcomed the move Friday. This new policy will make a significant difference in making travel easier and more affordable for athletes at levels of sport, from recreation to high performance, she said in a statement. This is a testament to Air Canada's commitment to listening and learning from the experiences and perspectives of the Para Sport Committee. U.S. trade war is looming over sovereignty debate in Quebec election. Charles Rousseau says he's always believed in Quebec independence, but it won't be his top priority at the ballot box come October the 5th when the province chooses its government. In an interview outside a sovereignist team coffee shop in Montreal, the 27-year-old master's student said he expects a tariff war and negotiations with American President Donald Trump to be top of mind for Quebecers during the election campaign. What was really dominated political discourse lately in inflation? The cost of living, he said. I get the impression that the sovereignty movement is losing some of its momentum as well, so people are clearly concerned about this old conflict. He also adds that despite having two parties making sovereignty a top priority, he's not interested in the proposals currently on the table. Rousseau's concern appeared to reflect a shift in political messaging that is already emerging after the first day of the Quebec election campaign. For months, it seemed the provincial election could hinge on the question of a sovereignty referendum. Parti Québécois leader Paul St-Pierre, who has been leading the public opinion polls since 2023, promised a referendum on the issue in his first term if elected. But the trade war with the United States is changing electoral parties, the expert says. A new report released by National Bank a few days after the campaign began found that Quebec is facing the highest effective tariff rate on exports among all of the provinces. It's a situation that already appears to be placing St-Pierre on the defensive, as his opponents argue it would be unwise to separate while Trump is threatening Canadian sovereignty. My opponent is named Donald Trump, said the Premier Christian Fréchette after dissolving the legislature over the weekend. He's the real adversary, with polls showing that only about 30% of Quebecers would vote for sovereignty as a referendum. St-Pierre may need to appeal to Federalist voters to win the election. A week before the campaign began, he announced that a PQ government would not call a referendum until Trump is out of office in 2029. Speaking to journalists, the PQ leader said his party would propose the best platform to weather economic uncertainty caused by the trade war with the U.S., but he urged Quebecers not to let Trump dictate the result of the election. Dolly Parton's Imagination Library has delivered thousands of books to New Brunswick children. Once a month, Caitlin Taylor and her 15-month-old daughter take a trip to the mailbox. Inside is a brand new book, and it's a part of a program started by Dolly Parton. On Tuesday, Parton died at the age of 50 following a battle with cancer. A legendary music career isn't the only legacy she's leaving behind. She also leaves her Imagination Library, which has delivered thousands of books to New Brunswick children. For children enrolled in the program, a new book is delivered to their home in the mail once a month up until the age of give, no matter their family's income. The program has distributed hundreds of millions of books across Canada, the U.S., Australia, Ireland, and United Kingdom. Sports for today, Monday, August 31st, here on CJAS 93.5 FM. Montreal Canadiens captain Nick Suzuki holds golf tournament for Service Dog Foundation. Nick knows what it means to carry pressure into a game, but when he gets home, he has a much simpler way of putting a difficult night behind him, a service dog named Ruby. Now that I have a service dog, I get to see her every time I come home from a bad game, and just, you know, brings a smile to my face. That personnel experience has helped shape Suzuki's connection to the Astia Foundation, an organization that rescues dogs from shelters and trains them as service dogs for people and organizations with mental health needs, including PTSD, autism, and anxiety. Suzuki brought that mission to the golf course for the annual Nick Suzuki Heroes Golf Tournament held to benefit the foundation. For Suzuki, the tournament is about more than raising money. With having a service dog, myself, I see the benefits. I see people going through tough times. Getting to meet these dogs and makes a huge difference for them, he said. So that's really cool to be a part of, and we're going to continue to grow and raise more awareness. Suzuki and his wife have taken part in the foundation's work firsthand, going through the process of becoming a foster family and participating in training. Ruby, whom Suzuki spoke about at the tournament, has since received her certification as a mobile facility service dog. She can work in different facilities and alongside an intervention team to help crisis situations. Lightning's Victor Hedman discusses mental health. It is okay not to be okay. Victor took a personal leave late last season to focus on his mental health. Now the Tampa Bay Lightning star defenseman is speaking up about some of the strides he's made. In an interview with NHL.com, Dan Rosen, he said he has been working regularly with his longtime therapist and is feeling super motivated heading into the season. A lot of great support, he said. I was super flattered by that. Hedman's last game was on March the 19th when he played just 4:44. That's 4 minutes 44 seconds, against the Vancouver Canucks. He dealt with injuries early in the season, including one that kept him off Sweden's Olympic quarterfinal loss against the U.S. Hedman finished the season playing just 33 games. For me, it was not really feeling low, but it was performance anxiety, kind of feeling that pressure in your chest as soon as a game day would hit. He said it kind of locks you up. You make a mistake, and in the past, you'd be able to shake it off. But I couldn't do that, and I wasn't feeling 100% physically. He also says that skating during the first round of the Stanley Cup playoffs and said he likely would have returned if the Lightning had beaten the Montreal Canadiens. Looking back, he's confident he made the right decision by stepping away. I felt it was important for me to do to get a handle on everything mentally and physically. Someone told me that for good leaders, sometimes doing the right thing for the team is to kind of step away. I thought that was the right decision for me. I wasn't myself on the ice. I felt I wasn't helping the team. So I felt the best thing for the team was for me to focus on myself away. I don't regret that decision at all. It was the right thing to do. The former Norris Trophy and Conn Smythe Trophy winner is also happy he can talk about his challenges. The stigma, I think, is getting a lot better, but it's still probably there, he said. At the same time, people go through this, and it's a lot more people than you think. It's good to be able to put it out there that it is okay not to be okay. Flames to wear patch to commemorate final season at Saddle Dome in 2026-27. The Calgary Flames are celebrating one last ride at the Saddle Dome. The Flames are set to wear patches on their jerseys for 2026-27 to commemorate the final season for their longtime arena. The shoulder patch features the year 1983 and 2007 to mark the span of time the organization spent playing at the Saddle Dome. The shoulder patch features the years 1983 and 2027 to mark the span of time the organization spent playing at the Saddle Dome. It also includes its nickname, the Dome, and reads Farewell Season underneath. According to the Flames, the patch's shape is intended to resemble the banners hanging from the rafters. Its upper border is meant to mimic the Saddle Dome iconic roofline. Major League Baseball scores for Friday night, August 28. Reds over the Cubs, 10-8. Dodgers over Tigers, 2-1. Nationals over the Marlins, 9-2. Astros beating up the Mets, 3-1. Royals over Guardians, 3-0. Rays over Padres, 9-4. Blue Jays over Mariners, 8-1. Brewers over Rangers, 6-1. White Sox beating the Twins, 7-4. Cardinals beat the Pirates, 4-1. Phillies over Angels, 5-3. Orioles over the Athletics, 4-3. Diamondbacks beating up Giants, 10-6. In the NHL, Avalanche's Makar agrees to record deal worth $20.4 million annually. Cole Makar has agreed to an 8-year extension with the Colorado Avalanche that will make him the highest-paid player in NHL history. The deal carries a $20.4 million average annual value. He is the first player in league history to make at least $20 million per season. The max a player could make percentage of the salary cap is $20.8 million. Cole, 27, has been a finalist for Norris Trophy as the league's top defenseman for 6 consecutive seasons. He is one of only 14 players to win multiple Norris Trophies, winning the award twice, most recently in 2025. Cole was entering the final year of his contract, which carried a $9 million average annual value. Pro Armstrong bolsters NL MVP case with first career three home run game. Pete Crow Armstrong turned two pregame conversations with Sammy Sosa into one of the best days of his career. Crow Armstrong homered three times and drove in 6 runs on Saturday, adding to his case for NL MVP and powering the Chicago Cubs to a runaway 17-5 victory over the Cincinnati Reds. The All-Star center fielder had 4 hits and scored 4 times, delighting the crowd of 39,597 at Wrigley Field. Brewers Chereau joins Elite Club with another 20-homer year. Brewers outfielder Jackson Chereau reached another milestone as he moves closer to his favorite time of year. He hit his 20th homer of the season in a 5-3 victory over Texas Rangers on Saturday night. He's the 17th player to put together 3 20-homer seasons before turning 23 years old. Joining a star-studded fraternity that includes Hall of Famers Ted Williams, Eddie Matthews, Mickey Mantle, Frankie Robinson, and Orlando Cepeda, among others. Jackson is the second player in franchise history to accomplish the feat, joining Ryan Braun, 2007-2009. MLB scoreboard for Saturday night, August 29th. Red Sox over the Yankees, 6-0. Tigers and Dodgers, 2-1 for Tigers. White Sox and Twins, 3 for the White Sox, 2 for the Twins. Pirates and Cardinals, 6-2 for the Pirates. This is a wipeout. Cubs and Reds, 17 for Cubs, 5 for Reds. Final for the Blue Jays and Mariners, 4-3 for the Blue Jays. Nationals and Mariners, final, 5-4 in 10 inning. Diamondbacks and Giants, 7 for Diamondbacks, 1 for Giants. Braves and the Rockies, 2-1 for the Braves. Astros and Mets, 6-2 for the Mets. Royals and Guardians, 8 for the Royals, 3 for Guardians. Padres and Rays, 7-6 for the Rays. Yankees and Red Sox, 9-2 for Yankees. Brewers and Rangers, 5-3 for Brewers. Diamondbacks and Giants, 7 for the Giants, 2 for Diamondbacks. Orioles, 5 for Orioles, 3 for Athletics. And final for the 10th inning, you have Phillies and Angels. Phillies beats the Angels, 4-2. MLB scoreboard for Sunday, August 30th. Marlins over Nationals, 6-2. Yankees wiping out the Red Sox, 16-1. Braves over the Rockies, final 10 inning, 3-2. Blue Jays wiping out the Mariners, 7-0. Guardians over the Royals, wipeout, 11-1. Dodgers over Tigers, 6-1. Padres over the Rays, final 11th inning, 5-4 for the Rays. White Sox and Twins, Twins outbeating them, 5-1. Rangers and Brewers, 7 for the Rangers, 4 for the Brewers. Pirates and Cardinals, 5 for Pirates, 4 for Cardinals. Astros and Mets, Astros winning 6-3. Orioles and Athletics, Orioles winning 8-5. Phillies and Angels, Phillies beat them 5-2. Frustrations mount for Red Sox after disputed call-in loss. The Boston Red Sox and New York Yankees were still scoreless in the 5th inning of their pivotal matchup Sunday when Zidane Rafael made what he believed was a diving catch before throwing to first base for a double play. But the ruling on the field was no catch, and the call was upheld after replay review, sparking heated frustration from the Red Sox and a five-run inning that snowballed into a 16-1 blowout win for the Yankees. Yankees rookie SS George Lombard Jr. avoids knee damage. George Lombard Jr. does not have any structural damage in his right knee, but the New York Yankees rookie shortstop could still end up on the injured list. While he avoided the worst-case scenario, he said he is dealing with inflammation and soreness in his patella, which kept him out of the Yankees lineup for their 16-1 series-ending win over the Boston Red Sox on Sunday. He said the plan was for him to undergo treatment and test the knee pregame Sunday before determining his status moving forward. Playing in his 23rd career game, he tweaked the knee, taking a scheduled swing in the second inning during Saturday's 9-2 win over the Red Sox. The top prospect finished at the bat with a single to left field and lined out in the third inning before he exited the game in the fourth inning. In the NFL, with deal done, Donald 100% committed to Rams title chase. Aaron Donald was on the practice field Sunday after coming out of retirement, but Los Angeles Rams coach Sean McVay said the team has not determined when the star defensive tackle will play in a game. Donald Lischny retired in March 2024 after 10 NFL seasons. On Sunday, he agreed to a one-year, $20 million deal with playoff incentive that can raise the total value of the deal to $30 million. Browns keep three quarterbacks on roster, put Dylan Gabriel back on IR. The Cleveland Browns on Sunday trimmed their roster from four quarterbacks to three ahead of the NFL's cut-down deadline at 6 p.m. but did so without cutting or trading a passer. Instead, Cleveland placed Dylan Gabriel on injured reserve and designated him to return with a back injury. The Browns will carry Deshaun Watson, Shedeur Sanders, and rookie Taylor Green as the quarterbacks on their initial 53-man roster. Steelers keep quarterbacks Rudolph, Howard, Aller on roster beyond Rodgers. Following the Pittsburgh Steelers preseason finale, Thursday coach Mike McCarthy said it was a very accurate evaluation that all four of his quarterbacks earned the spots on the 53-man roster. 3 days later, the Steelers made official as they trimmed their roster from 90 to 53, rewarding Mason Rudolph, Will Howard, and Drew Aller with spots behind starting quarterback Aaron Rodgers. NFL preseason scoreboard. Friday night, Ravens over the Commanders 41-3. Falcons over Dolphins, 17-12. Jaguars over Buccaneers, 19-0. Finals, Seahawks and Chiefs, 9 each. Packers over Cardinals, 42-38. Panthers over Texans, 16-13. Giants over the Jets, 23-6. Bengals over Eagles, 30-18. Saints over Cowboys, close, 27-24. Broncos wipes out the Vikings, 34-6. Saturday night, Lions over the Colts, 25-16. Bears beating out Titans, 24-15.
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temperature is 14 outside, cloudy with some sunny breaks. The winds are hanging out anywhere from 16 up to 22, 24 from the northwest. Sun sets tonight, air in town at 6:44. Temperature will be 11 overnight tonight with cloudy skies. Tomorrow is Tuesday. Looking at a high of 17 by the afternoon. Winds north, 20 going 30. Clear skies, temperature up 9 overnight. Wednesday, 18. South winds, 20 going 30. Beautiful sunshine. Clear skies at a night, a temperature of 10. Thursday up to a 21. South winds, 20 going 40. Full sunshine, 18 for Friday. Cloudy but sunny breaks, winds east 25 kilometers. Macatina's at 13 up there. The winds are west 20 going 30. Sunsets at 6:45 tonight. But a temperature off 10 overnight tonight and cloudy. Tomorrow, Tuesday, they'll reach a high of 14. Northeast winds 20 going up to 30, 9 overnight. Wednesday, another 14. North winds 20 going 30. Sunny skies, clear skies overnight. Thursday, 15. Beautiful sunshine, winds southwest, 30 going 50. Another 15 on Friday, but sunny breaks, south winds 20 at times going 40. Marine forecast, scattered showers ending tomorrow afternoon with northwest winds 15 to 20 knots. North 25 this evening, backing to 15 overnight. Light winds tomorrow afternoon, light winds for Wednesday. Big Bay tide, 12:25 high at 5.9 feet, 6:43 this evening, low at a feet. 12:37, saltwater tides high at 5.9, 6:47 this evening, low at 1.3 feet.

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Good luck. The following is the lotto results for over the weekend, starting with Friday night's lotto max numbers. 1, 7, 8, 10, 41, 42, and 48, the bonus number 29. Quebec max numbers, 9, 11, 23, 27, 35, 36, and 45, the bonus number 47. The extra for Friday night's games, 2, 2, 7, 6, 5, 3, 5. 649 results for Saturday, 16, 20, 23, 24, 25, and 33, the bonus number 21. Gold ball number, 4137-0112-01. Quebec 49 numbers, 11, 15, 27, 29, 31, and 40, the bonus number 12. The extra for Saturday night's games, 1800-264. 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

Temperature's 13 outside, 13, and it looks pretty dreary out there. Yes, it do. And the winds are still about the same. They come down to about 16, then they go like 22, 24 from the northwest. And the sun sets tonight at 6:44. Cloudy overnight tonight with a temperature of 11. Tomorrow, Tuesday, reaching a daytime high of 17. Winds north, 20 going 30. Mix of sun and cloud. Cloudy overnight, temperature of 9. Wednesday, high of 18. Sunny. South winds 20 going 30. Clear skies overnight, temperature 10. Thursday, you're looking at a high of 21. Winds south 20 going 40. 12 overnight and cloudy. Friday's outlook, you're looking at a high of 18. Cloudy but sunny breaks. Winds east 25 kilometers. Now, Macatna's at 13 up there. Their winds are west, anywhere from 20 to 25 kilometers, with sunsetting at 6:45 tonight and cloudy, temperature of 10. Going to reach a 14 tomorrow. The winds will be northeast, 20 going 30. They get a mix of sun and cloud, cloudy overnight, with a temperature of 9. Another 14 for Wednesday. Yep, sunny skies, winds north, 20 going 30. Clear skies overnight and 11. 15 on Thursday, lots of sunshine, southwest winds, 30 going 50. Another 15 coming on Friday, cloudy with some sunny breaks, the winds will be south, 20 going 40. Now as for the marine forecast, scattered showers ending in the afternoon tomorrow, winds northwest 15 to 20 knots, later this evening to the north, 25 knots, 15 overnight, light winds tomorrow afternoon Tuesday and again for Wednesday. Now at 6:43 this evening in Big Bay, tide is going to be low at a feet. 12:37 midnight, high at 5.2. 6:47, saltwater tide is low at 1.3. 12:50 in the morning, high at 5.6 feet. 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

If you want to reach an agent at the Case Desjardins counter, call 418-947-2666. The case is open to the public until 3:30 this afternoon here in St. Augustine. 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Should you want to call your local clinic, 418-947-2321. 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Now, for non-urgent appointments, patients are asked to call the clinic to book an appointment with the nurse. Packages can be picked up and dropped off at the drop box in the porch. Now, next overcraft crossing is at 1:30 this afternoon from the Packwashippee side, 145 St. Augustine side. A crossing at 2:30 from Packwashippee, 245 St. Augustine side. Should you want to reach your agent at the Early Zone counter, 418-947-2929. 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SDQ Secretary, 418-947-1387. Here's Heather Miles on the mix this afternoon with Who Did You Call Darlin'?

14 outside. 14, cloudy. The winds are coming from the northwest. They're still hanging out from 16 up to 22, 24 kilometers. Sunsets at 6:44 tonight. And cloudy with a temperature of 11. Tomorrow, Tuesday, going to have a high of 17. Winds north, 20 going 30. Got a mix of sun and cloud. Cloudy overnight, temperature of 9. Now, as for Wednesday, 18 will be the daytime high. Winds will be south, 20 going 30. Clear skies overnight, temperature of 10. Thursday, a big 21. Lots of sunshine. Winds south, 20 going 40. 18 for Friday. Got some sunny breaks on Friday. East winds, 25 kilometers. Macatna's at 14 up there. The winds are west, 20 going 30. Sunsets at 6:45 tonight. Cloudy. Temperature off 10. Tomorrow, Tuesday. Looking to reach 14 in the afternoon tomorrow. Got sunny skies. And the winds will be anywhere from 20 going 30 or so. And Wednesday, you got another 14 coming on Wednesday. The winds will be north, 20 going 30. Sunny skies, clear skies overnight, temperature off 11. Thursday, 15, lots of sunshine. Southwest winds, 30 going 50, and a 15 again for Friday. The marine forecast got scattered showers ending in the afternoon tomorrow. With northwest winds, 15 to 20 knots, 25 later this evening from the north. 15 overnight, light winds by tomorrow afternoon and again on Wednesday. 6:43 out in Big Bay, tide is going to be low at a feet. 12:37 in the morning, high at 5.2. 6:47, saltwater tide is low at 1.3. 12:50 in the morning, high at 5.6 feet. It's a Monday afternoon mix show. Air on CJAS 93.5 FM. George Benson coming up on the mix. Nothing gonna change my love for you. Have a nice afternoon.

0: The STQ advises the population of St. Augustine that it is strictly prohibited to park on the St. Augustine Wharf at all times. The dock is used for handling merchandise only. The ban on vehicle parking is to ensure the safety of employees and the public, and to maintain the integrity of port facilities. The STQ thanks you for your collaboration.
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3: CJAS Weekly License Bingo takes place Wednesday evening at 7:30. First round of the night is your lucky 7. That's a trip off tree that you pay $2 for. They're black. The pot is at $140. That's a bingo in 7 numbers or less, if not consolation prize, for $100. Then you have a $1 card. A $1 card that's black this week. You play for the black of 9 for $100. Then you have your sheets. Your sheets are brown. They're $11 each. Rounds 1, 2, 3, and 4 are valued at $100. You fool the card for $500. Loony pot sits at $420. So have some fun Wednesday night. Good luck and join us.

0: York Club, the New York City, in a funky cheap hotel. She took my heart and she took my mind. Adults, there's a contest question. Give me a call, 2790 line. A former BBC producer goes named Garrett Davies. Anyway, he's a former producer. He has worked with some of the biggest female pop singers in music, in music's history. And he says this lady is one of the biggest divas he met during his time in the industry. I'm going to tell you, she is Canadian. She's Canadian. And he says this is the biggest diva he met during his history in the music, in his history in the music industry. Who do you think she is? Good afternoon. You're on the air.
1: Shania Twain.
0: Right on. Does you, Wanda?
1: Yeah.
0: Have a good evening, Wanda.
1: You too.
0: All right, girl. Bye. Yep, Shania. He said that's the biggest diva he met was her during his time in that music industry. So have a good evening there, Wanda.

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1: Zoo. Painted in a corner. 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All six of them are home now, and Dolly was the last one to get there. Patsy Cline went first in 1963. She was 30 years old, and 6 months before that plane went down, she had told Loretta, June, and Dottie. She did not think she would be around long. She was right. Dottie was next in 1991, killed in a wreck on her way to the Opry. She was 58. Tammy was in 1998 at 55, June in 2003 at 73. Loretta was 90 in 2022. 63 years now from the first one to the last. Every one of them is together now. Somewhere in heaven, there is a show nobody down here will ever get to see. Dolly, Loretta, Tammy, Patsy, Dottie, and June. Tennessee intends to rename Nashville Airport after Dolly Parton, governor says. Proposal would require Metropolitan Nashville Airport Authority to change the policy. Tennessee intends to rename Nashville International Airport after country music icon Dolly Parton, according to a statement. After the singer died in the country music capital at the age of 80 earlier last week. The decision comes after a social media campaign by fans to change the airport's name to honor Parton after her death. Tennessee Governor Bill Lee spoke with Parton's team about the move this week, according to statements from the airport and Lee's office. Dolly's extraordinary life is forever woven in the fabric of our state, Lee said in a statement. At a place where Tennessee welcomes the world, it is fitting that Nashville International Airport would bear the name of our state's favorite daughter and great travelers with the enduring legacy of Dolly's music, generosity, fate, and kindness. The proposal to rename the airport and the current Metropolitan Nashville Airport Authority's naming policy will be addressed at a meeting on September 17th, according to the statement. The policy prohibits naming any property after a person who has not been dead for at least 2 years, the New York Times reported. Tennessee's Department of Tourism Development is backing the move. Dolly Parton was in many ways Tennessee tourism's first lady and greatest ambassador, says its commissioner, Mark Ezell. Even before they set foot here, millions of travelers know our music, our mountains, and our welcoming spirit through her. I can't imagine a better name for the airport where so many Tennessee journeys begin. Celine Dion arrives in France ahead of sold-out comeback dates. Canadian superstar Celine Dion arrived in Paris on Friday, 2 weeks ahead of the first of her sold-out comeback concerts in the French capital. The singer headed to the Royal Monroe Luxury Hospital near the Champs-Élysées, where a crowd of admirers behind security barriers cheered and shouted, "Celine, we love you." "I've always felt supported from day one, and it's a story that keeps going," she tells the TV, wearing black sunglasses and a beige trench coat. "It's true that this is my second home. I appreciate that you're here. Thank you very much," she said to the fans. The 58-year-old announced in March that would give 16 concerts in French capital starting from September and October. After a lengthy break prompted by health problems, her last full concerts were in 2020. The announcement prompted a furious scramble for tickets not seen since Taylor Swift's The Eras Tour in 2024. Dion appeared at the Eiffel Tower for the opening ceremony of the Paris Olympics that same year, with her show-stealing performance later becoming the subject of speculation about whether she had sung or lip-synced. The singer disclosed in 2022 that she had been diagnosed with stiff person syndrome, an incurable disorder. She was forced to cancel her last tour dates due to both the COVID pandemic and ill health. Tim McGraw takes hard fall on stage at Cincinnati concert after arriving 40 minutes late. Tim McGraw took a hard fall on stage in Cincinnati after he showed up nearly 45 minutes late for his concert. The country icon 59 tumbled backward while performing "I Like It, I Love It" midway through the show at Riverbend Music Center when his cowboy boot got caught on the flooring before getting back up and continuing to sing. Cincinnati. "You started our weekend off on the right foot, even if I can't stay on mine. We appreciate you coming out and singing along. Detroit, you're up. Standing room only." Tim McGraw took a hard fall on stage. McGraw first shared 4 shots from the concert before revealing the fall in the 5th slide, which featured the voiceover, "Yep, that's me. You're probably wondering how I ended up in this situation." The clip then showed McGraw losing his balance and toppling backward, flailing his arm before landing on his backside, then popping up with a smile, still clutching to the microphone. The foul came after a rocky start to the concert, as McGraw arrived on stage at 9:40, roughly 40 minutes late after the show was meant to start. "I made it," he said when he finally appeared. The singer apologized to the crowd and blamed the delay on travel and weather issues. It's not the first time McGraw has taken a tumble on stage, as he collapsed from dehydration during a performance at the Country to Country Festival in Dublin, Ireland, in March of 2018. He laughed at that incident at the time, sharing a photo of himself in a scuba gear at the bottom of the ocean with the caption, "Hydrating." McGraw did not pay tribute to the late Dolly Parton during a Cincinnati concert, but he had honored the country legend on social media earlier in the week. "She was an icon and showed us all what was possible, not only as a human, but as an entertainer," he wrote on Instagram. "She was the blueprint, head and shoulders above anyone that came before her and all those of us that have come after. Everything she did it with kindness, grace, and that famous wit and smile. It's been hard not to be in tears. There will never be another Dolly Parton," he added. 14 out there. 14 and... yes, it's cloudy. It is pretty cloudy. The wind's anywhere from, like, say, 14 going up to 20 or so. Yeah. Now, tomorrow, you're going to have a 14. It's going to be your daytime high with a mix of sun and clouds. Northeast wind, 20 going 30. Temperature up 9 tomorrow night. Wednesday, another 14 coming. Sunny skies, northerly winds, 20 going 30. 11 overnight with clear skies. Now, as for Friday, 15, south winds anywhere from 20 going 40. And as for Makatna, they've got the same kind of stuff coming this week. They're lucky enough to get 14 tomorrow and again on Wednesday. Sunshine and not showing any rain. No, not showing any rain. Southwest winds 30 going 50 for Thursday. Another 15 coming for Friday. Now, as for the marine forecast, it's calling for scattered showers ending only afternoon tomorrow. The winds will be north later this evening, 25 knots, 15 overnight, light in the afternoon tomorrow, and again for Wednesday. 6:43 out in Big Bay, tide is going to be low at a feet, 12:37 in the morning, high at 5.2. 6:47, saltwater tide is low at 1.3, 12:40 in the morning, high at 5.6 feet. It's the mix, and we're going to like to listen to Tim McGraw. I like it. I love it.

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1: Hydro Quebec would like to advise the population here in St. Augustine that there's going to be a power outage this coming Wednesday, the 2nd of September, from the cemetery down to the municipality office from 10 a.m. until 1 p.m. in the afternoon. And it's to do repairs on line 135. If the work cannot be completed due to unexpected reasons, Hydro Quebec will advise the public of any changes, and they wish us to apologize for any inconvenience this may cause, thanking you in advance. Here's Mr. President on the Mix and Coco Jumbo.

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2: Temperature's 14 out there, 14, and the winds are from the northwest. They're still hanging out up to like 20, 24 or so. Sun will set tonight at 6:44. Cloudy overnight tonight, temperature of 11. Tomorrow is Tuesday, reaching 17 by the afternoon tomorrow with a mix of sun and clouds. Winds north, 20 going 30. Clear skies overnight with a temperature of 9. Wednesday, a nice 18 coming. Sunny skies, south winds 20 going 30, 10 overnight. Thursday, a big 21. South winds 20 going 40, lots of sunshine. And as for Friday, 18, cloudy with sunny breaks, winds east 25 kilometers. Macatna's at 13 up there. The winds are northwest, 20 going 30. Sunsets at 6:45 tonight. Cloudy, temperature of 10. As for tomorrow, they'll reach 14 in the afternoon. Sun and clouds with northeast winds up to like 20 kilometers. 9 in the nighttime. Wednesday, 14. South winds 20 going 30. Beautiful sunshine, clear skies overnight, a temperature of 11. 15 for Thursday. Southwest winds 30 going 50. Beautiful sunshine. Cloudy overnight, temperature of 12 and a 15 coming for Friday. Now the marine forecast got scattered showers ending in the afternoon tomorrow. The winds will be 25 knots from the north later this evening. 15 overnight, light winds in the afternoon tomorrow again for Wednesday. 6:43 out in Big Bay, tide is going to be low at a feet. 12:37 in the morning, eye at 5.2. 6:47, saltwater tide is low at 1.3. 12:50 in the morning, eye at 5.6 feet. Robin Thicke coming up on the mix and Blurred Lines.

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cloudy skies tonight here in St. Augustine with a temperature of 11. Winds north, 20 going 30. Tomorrow, reaching a daytime high of 17. Winds north, 25 kilometers, mix of sun and cloud, clear skies with 9 in the night. Wednesday, 18 by the afternoon, winds south, 20 going 30, beautiful sunshine. Temperature of 10 overnight with clear skies, winds west 15 kilometers. Thursday, a nice 21, south winds 20 going 40, beautiful sunshine, cloudy overnight, a temperature of 12. Friday's outlook, cloudy but sunny breaks, reaching 18 in the afternoon, winds east 25 kilometers. Overnight tonight in Macatna, temperature will be at 10, the winds will be north 20 going 40, cloudy. As for tomorrow, Tuesday, they'll reach 14 in the afternoon. Northeast winds 25 kilometers with a mix of sun and cloud. Clear skies overnight, a temperature of 9. Wednesday, reaching 14 in the afternoon. Winds south 20 going 30. Beautiful sunshine. Clear skies overnight, a temperature of 11. Thursday, southwest winds 30 going 50. Reaching 15 in the afternoon. Lots of sunshine, 12 overnight. And Friday's outlook, cloudy but sunny breaks, reaching a temperature of 15, northeast winds 20 going 40. Marine forecast, scattered showers ending in the afternoon tomorrow. Winds north 25 knots, backing to 15 overnight. Light winds in the afternoon tomorrow, light winds on Wednesday. 6:43 out in Big Bay, tide is going to be low at a feet. 12:37 in the morning, high at 5.2 feet. 6:47, saltwater tides low at 1.3. 12:50 in the morning, high at 5.6 feet. North Shore and Lower North Shore. Baie-Comeau, Sept-Îles, Port-Cartier. Clouds tonight, northwest winds 20 kilometers. Mingani, Nanticosti, partly cloudy. Winds coming from the northwest up to 20 kilometers. Natashquan, winds north tonight up to 20 kilometers. Cloudy skies, cloudy and Chevre overnight tonight with 20 kilometers of northerly wind. And Blanc-Sablanc, cloudy with 30% chance of showers. Northwest winds 20 going 40.

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1: 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If it's your birthday today, happy birthday. Aries, you have been extremely busy over the past few weeks, but now you must decide which of your many projects are going to continue with and which of them no longer matter. Be ruthless with yourself, because you can't do it all. Taurus, there is a light at the end of the tunnel, and when the sun moves in your favor, your rivals will be blinded by your brilliance. A positive outlook is a must, as so much depends on your state of mind. Always aim to do better. Gemini, you may have to cut back on your social life over the next few days as family and personal commitments eat into your time and energy. Don't feel resentful about it. Just get on and show you take your obligations seriously. Cancer, money matters are important, of course, but not so important that you must spend a large chunk of your time worrying about where the next dollar is coming from. A more relaxed attitude to your finances will pay off in other ways. Leo, the sun leaves your birth sign, but there is no reason why you should slow down or lower your sights when it comes to either your personal affairs or your career. Your momentum will carry you along for some time to come. Virgo, as the sun moves closer to your sign, you will begin to feel more confident about your ability to move events in your favor, rather than being constantly at the mercy of other people's whims and fancies. Self-belief can take you a very long way. Libra, it will pay you to look less at what is going on the outside world and more at what is going on in your own head and heart. What you choose to think and feel will be number one factor that determines your future success. Scorpio, you have worked extremely hard in recent weeks, and no one can deny that you deserve a break. But only you can make the decision to slow down a bit and take life at an easier pace. Even a Scorpio can move at light speed forever. Sagittarius, the sun moves into the career area of your chart and it will encourage you to get serious about your ambitions. Not that you haven't been serious in the past, but it's time to move up a level and show the world you're the best. Capricorn, the past few weeks may not have been easy, but the challenges you face push you past your former limits, and now you know you can do so much better. A more rewarding phase begins for you. Take full advantage of it. Aquarius, in a relationship that is not showing signs of improvement, then maybe it's time to admit you need to move on. Give it one more go today and tomorrow. But if it's still not happening, get ready to say your goodbyes. For you, Pisces, you may be tempted to crack the whip to get teammates working harder today, but planets suggest you are unlikely to get much of a response. Maybe it's best to give everyone an early start to the week and begin fresh the week after.

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cloudy skies tonight here in St. Augustine with a temperature of 11. Winds north 20 going 30. Tomorrow reaching a daytime high of 17. Winds north 25 kilometers, mix of sun and cloud, clear skies with 9 in the night. Wednesday, 18 by the afternoon, winds south 20 going 30, beautiful sunshine. Temperature of 10 overnight with clear skies, winds west 15 kilometers. Thursday, a nice 21, south winds 20 going 40. Beautiful sunshine, cloudy overnight, a temperature of 12. Friday's outlook, cloudy but sunny breaks, reaching 18 in the afternoon, winds east 25 kilometers. Overnight tonight in Macatna, temperature will be at 10. The winds will be north 20 going 40, cloudy. As for tomorrow, Tuesday, they'll reach 14 in the afternoon, northeast winds 25 kilometers with a mix of sun and cloud, clear skies overnight, a temperature of 9. Wednesday, reaching 14 in the afternoon, winds south 20 going 30, beautiful sunshine, clear skies overnight, a temperature of 11. Thursday, southwest winds 30 going 50, reaching 15 in the afternoon, lots of sunshine, 12 overnight. And Friday's outlook, cloudy but sunny breaks, reaching a temperature of 15, northeast winds 20 going 40. Marine forecast, scattered showers ending in the afternoon tomorrow. Winds north 25 knots, backing to 15 overnight. Light winds in the afternoon tomorrow, light winds on Wednesday. 6:43 out in Big Bay, tide is going to be low at a feet. 12:37 in the morning, high at 5.2 feet. 6:47, saltwater tides low at 1.3. 12:50 in the morning, high at 5.6 feet. North Shore and Lower North Shore. Baie-Comeau, Sept-Îles, Port-Cartier. Clouds tonight, northwest winds 20 kilometers. Mingani, Nanticosti, partly cloudy. Winds coming from the northwest up to 20 kilometers. Natashquan, winds north tonight up to 20 kilometers, cloudy skies, cloudy and Chevre overnight tonight with 20 kilometers of northerly wind. And Blanc-Sablon, cloudy with 30% chance of showers, northwest winds 20 going 40.

But when his drinking, lusting, and his hunger for power became known to more and more people, the demands to do something about this outrageous man began.

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Court partially certifies Inuit Day school class action against Newfoundland, Ottawa. A Supreme Court of Newfoundland and Labrador justice has partially certified a class action lawsuit launched by the Inuit Nation, clearing the way for claims related to the history of the Inuit Day schools in Labrador. Justice Peter Brown ruled claims can proceed on a number of grounds, including those aimed at the provincial government or allegations of physical and sexual abuse suffered by students at the schools. Other claims, including those alleging systemic negligence on behalf of the federal government and those related to the loss of language and culture, cannot proceed at this stage, but class members were given the chance to amend their pleadings. Brown emphasized his decision in a prodigal step in the class action process and is not finding of liability or wrongdoing against either level of government. The court's task is not to determine the truth of the allegations, resolve disputed historical facts, assess his liability, or determine available remedies. Brown wrote, noting that will come at a later stage. The class action was launched by the Inuit Nation and lead plaintiff Gregory Rich in 2024. Seeking a settlement for as many as 2,000 members over abuse claims at day schools in Shishashu, Natashu, Davis Inlet, Old Davis Inlet from 1949 to 2009. The schools were federally funded and run under the direction of the government of Newfoundland and Labrador, both are defendants in the case. Canada and the province opposed certification to this entirely, Brown wrote in his ruling. They argue that the proceeding is a veiled attempt to rewrite unique factual and legal history surrounding the delivery of educational services to Inuit children in Labrador and is effectively tantamount to an historical narrative. The province did acknowledge that there was protocol validity to allegations of abuse but urged against a class action lawsuit, insisting the best way forward was a series of individual claims. Will Hiscock, lawyer for the Inuit Nation, previously said it would be too heavy of a burden on the court system for the lawsuits to proceed individually, and that going through the process on their own would be too challenging for many former students. Brown ruled the proposed class action lawsuit met the benchmarks necessary for certification as establishing a cause for action and showing the claims raise common issues. The federal government scored a victory in one aspect of the ruling, where Brown struck claims of systemic negligence for their role in the schools, saying the claimants had not proven a reasonable cause of action. Lawyers for the Inuit argued both levels of government were responsible for harms caused at the schools. They said the purpose and effect of the schools was to assimilate children by disrupting their language and culture by creating an environment of torment and abuse. The federal government, however, insisted the role was limited to funding the schools for not administering education or providing oversight. Brown ruled the pleadings did not show Canada had a duty of care, but allowed for Inuit Nation to amend its claim. Assuming the pleaded facts to be true, it is plain and obvious that the negligence claim against Canada, as presently framed, cannot succeed, Brown ruled. The claim is therefore struck on a without prejudice basis with leave to amend. The judge also struck negligence claims against the province regarding the loss of language and culture, saying the pleadings failed to distinguish between operational acts and government policy choices, the latter of which are generally immune from negligence claims. The language and culture claims stand on a different footing, Brown said. As pleaded, they challenge curriculum design, language of instruction decisions, educational priorities, and allocation of resources over many decades. These allegations are directed principally at the governmental policy choices rather than identifiable operational conduct. The effect of the current pleading is to invite the court to review and assess its decades of educational policy choices. This is not the court's role. Federal government supports major upgrades to 637 housing units in Quebec City. Far too many people in Canada are struggling to find homes they can afford. To address the housing crisis, the Government of Canada is speeding up the construction of new housing and the repair of existing units across the country, including affordable housing that meets the specific needs of each community. The federal government announced an investment of over $9 million to help carry out major work on the Tumhacs housing stock. The investment under the Affordable Housing Fund
AFA-AHF, will go toward work on a large number of affordable housing units. 637 of the 1,034 units in 19 of the 21 housing projects located in various parts of the city of Quebec. Work will include buildings and shared infrastructure to preserve the quality, safety, and sustainability of these non-subsidized affordable housing units at below-market rents. These units are intended for moderate-income households. The announcement was made by the Honorable Jean-Yves of Parliament of Quebec Centre on behalf of the Honorable Gregor Robertson, Minister of Housing and Infrastructure and Minister responsible for Pacific Economic Development Canada. The Government of Canada is making the housing investments that will help strengthen Canadian supply chains and create good jobs at every step of the home building process. These investments will help build more housing as well as strengthen the Canadian economy. Cloudy skies tonight here in St. Augustine with a temperature of 11. Winds north 20 going 30. Tomorrow reaching a daytime high of 17. Winds north 25 kilometers, mix of sun and cloud. Clear skies with 9 in the night. Wednesday, 18 by the afternoon. Winds south 20 going 30. Beautiful sunshine. Temperature of 10 overnight with clear skies. Winds west 15 kilometers. Thursday, a nice 21. South winds 20 going 40. Beautiful sunshine, cloudy overnight, a temperature of 12. Friday's outlook, cloudy but sunny breaks, reaching 18 in the afternoon, winds east 25 kilometers. Overnight tonight in Macatna, temperature will be at 10. The winds will be north, 20 going 40, cloudy. As for tomorrow, Tuesday, it'll reach 14 in the afternoon, northeast winds 25 kilometers with a mix of sun and cloud, clear skies overnight, a temperature of 9. Wednesday, reaching 14 in the afternoon, winds south 20 going 30, beautiful sunshine, clear skies overnight, a temperature of 11. Thursday, southwest winds 30 going 50, reaching 15 in the afternoon, lots of sunshine, 12 overnight. And Friday's outlook, cloudy but sunny breaks, reaching a temperature of 15, northeast winds 20 going 40. Marine forecast, scattered showers ending in the afternoon tomorrow. Winds north 25 knots, backing to 15 overnight. Light winds in the afternoon tomorrow, light winds on Wednesday. 6:43 out in Big Bay, tide is going to be low at a feet. 12:37 in the morning, high at 5.2 feet. 6:47, saltwater tide is low at 1.3. 12:50 in the morning, high at 5.6 feet. North Shore and Lower North Shore. Baie-Comeau, Sept-Îles, Port-Cartier. Clouds tonight, northwest winds 20 kilometers. Mingani and Anticosti, partly cloudy. Winds coming from the northwest up to 20 kilometers. Natashquan, winds north tonight up to 20 kilometers, cloudy skies, cloudy and Chevreux overnight tonight with 20 kilometers of northerly wind. And Blanc-Sablon, cloudy with 30% chance of showers, northwest winds 20 going 40.

Air Liaison was established in Quebec in 2001. 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

0: cloudy skies tonight here in St. Augustine with a temperature of 11. Winds north, 20 going 30. Tomorrow, reaching a daytime high of 17. Winds north, 25 kilometers, mix of sun and cloud. Clear skies with 9 in the night. Wednesday, 18 by the afternoon. Winds south, 20 going 30. Beautiful sunshine. Temperature of 10 overnight with clear skies. Winds west, 15 kilometers. Thursday, a nice 21. South winds, 20 going 40. Beautiful sunshine, cloudy overnight, a temperature of 12. Friday's outlook, cloudy but sunny breaks, reaching 18 in the afternoon, winds east 25 kilometers. Overnight tonight in Macatna, temperature will be at 10. The winds will be north, 20 going 40, cloudy. As for tomorrow, Tuesday, it'll reach 14 in the afternoon, northeast winds 25 kilometers with a mix of sun and cloud, clear skies overnight, a temperature of 9. Wednesday, reaching 14 in the afternoon, winds south 20 going 30, beautiful sunshine, clear skies overnight, a temperature of 11. Thursday, southwest winds 30 going 50, reaching 15 in the afternoon, lots of sunshine, 12 overnight. And Friday's outlook, cloudy but sunny breaks, reaching a temperature of 15, northeast winds 20 going 40. Marine forecast, scattered showers ending in the afternoon tomorrow. Winds north 25 knots, backing to 15 overnight. Light winds in the afternoon tomorrow, light winds on Wednesday. 6:43 out in Big Bay, tide is going to be low at a feet. 12:37 in the morning, high at 5.2 feet. 6:47, saltwater tides low at 1.3. 12:50 in the morning, high at 5.6 feet. North Shore and Lower North Shore. Baie-Comeau, Sept-Îles, Port-Cartier. Clouds tonight, northwest winds 20 kilometers. Mingani, Nanticosti, partly cloudy. Winds coming from the northwest up to 20 kilometers. Natashquan, winds north tonight up to 20 kilometers, cloudy skies, cloudy and Chevre overnight tonight with 20 kilometers of northerly wind. And Blanc-Sablon, cloudy with 30% chance of showers, northwest winds 20 going 40.
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1: 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Here's a press release on Christian Frechette's announcement regarding the announcement of Quebec Parental Insurance Plan, QPIP. More time and more flexibility for families. The Frechette team will improve the QPIP. Christian Frechette presented the first commitments of his family plan. Already a leader in parental leave, Quebec will go even further by announcing the Quebec Parental Insurance Plan, QPIP, in order to better respond to the realities of today's families. For 20 years, the QPIP has allowed Quebec parents to better reconcile family and work, fathers to be more present from the arrival of a child, and couples to better share the parental responsibilities. This great collective success must now continue to evolve to responding to new family realities. The QPIP is a great Quebec success story, but the realities of families have changed and our regimen must evolve with them. We want to give fathers more time with their newborn, allow parents to adapt their leave to the reality, and better support couples who are going through extremely difficult times. Our ambition is to have an even more generous diet, more flexible and better suited to today's families, said Christine Frechette. A QPIP that evolves with families. A Frechette government undertakes to increase paternity leave by 2 weeks to allow fathers to spend more time than with their newborn and promote a better sharing of responsibilities from the first weeks. Improve parental government benefits so that both parents can go through this together and be present for each day. Offer more flexibility to QPIP, in particular by allowing parents to get involved, more grandparents or their relatives, and better adapt their holidays to reality, their families. Extend the period during which women employed by the Government of Quebec may buy back the years of service related to their pension plan after parental leave, so they are not financially penalized for taking time to care of their child. Woman 35 dead after car crashes into a tree in Laval, Quebec. Three teenage girls who were in the vehicle sustained minor injuries. A 35-year-old woman died after a crash in Laval, Quebec. The incident took place shortly after 10 p.m. Friday. The woman was driving west on St. Martin Boulevard near Hôtel de Ville Boulevard. Major said the car, which was carrying the driver and three passengers, veered off the road and crashed into a tree. The woman and the three passengers, two 15-year-old girls and a 16-year-old girl, were taken to hospital. The driver was pronounced dead after there. The three teenagers sustained non-life-threatening injuries, including to the leg and back and other minor injuries. Their lives are not in danger. The cause and circumstances of this fatal event remains unclear. The end of independent healthcare workers postponed in several regions. The Ministry of Health and Social Services, MSSS, is postponing for 1 year the end of the use of private agencies in certain regions, including eastern Quebec. The ministry was granted temporary exemptions to postpone the deadline to October 31, 2027, in several places. This decision concerns Abitibi, Témiscamingue, Bas-Saint-Laurent, Côte-Nord, Gaspé, and Île-de-Madeleine, as well as Outaouais. Quebec Health confirmed this information on Sunday. The regions concerned face to varying degrees, particularly challenges in attracting and retaining the workforce, housing availability, mobility, and access to training, explains Santé Quebec. The state-owned company agrees that more time will be needed in these regions to find sustainable solutions before completely removing independent labor. On the ground, we could see that the extension of the use of agencies was going to be inevitable, writes the president of the Council of Doctors, Dentists, and Pharmacists of North Shore, Yusuf Azar. Our local labor pools are almost non-existent, and without these resources, it becomes extremely difficult to maintain certain services safely. He points out that the North Shore is in the region most dependent on the ME. However, Santé Quebec notes that the use of ME in the health network as of July the 11th decreased by approximately 68% compared to the same pay period in 2023-2024. From now on, the ME now represents only 0.6% of the network staff, according to Santé Quebec. The The president of the Union of Health Professionals of Northeastern Quebec, CSQ, Karen Ouellette, said she was relieved by the announcement of the extension granted. Independent labor has been replaced by the public mobile team. There are still external resources, she indicates. She is therefore calling for a security plan adapted to the needs and realities of the regions before ceasing to use private agencies. What we are asking for is that there really be an investment in public services with incentives. Road remains closed after 14 rail cars derail in Truro, Nova Scotia. A train derailment has prompted a road closure on Queen Street in Truro, Nova Scotia. The derailment occurred Saturday around 5:30 p.m. As of Sunday afternoon, the road remained closed. Three of the derailed rail cars contain residue, hydrogen peroxide. They have been secured and there is no danger to public safety, says a CN spokesperson. There are no leaks, fires, or injuries reported at that time. CN said additional resources have been brought in to support the re-railing of the cars. A signed detour is in place around Queen Street Railway Crossing, which remains blocked with rail cars. CN said an update on recovery timeline, including when Queen Street reopens to traffic, will be provided. The Truro Police Service and Truro Fire Service have been on scene working with CN officials. The cause of the derailment is under investigation. Man dead following motorcycle crash in northern New Brunswick. A 48-year-old man has died following a motorcycle crash in northern New Brunswick. RCMP responded to a single-vehicle collision over the weekend in Eel River Bar. Police said the motorcyclist lost control and landed in the ditch. The evergreen New Brunswick man was rushed to the hospital with life-threatening injuries where he later died. And again, RCMP said the investigation into the crash is ongoing. On-duty OPP officer driving drunk, 3 times legal limit, pleads guilty, fined $3,000. A veteran provincial police officer charged with drinking, driving drunk on the job earlier last year in Midland has taken a plea deal. Suspended with pay since January, Ontario Provincial Police, OPP, Officer Christopher Prout has pleaded guilty to driving with more than 3 times the legal limit of alcohol in the system while on duty in a police cruiser with a gun on his hip. The court heard as part of an agreed statement of facts read by the Crown, Prout had been drinking at home and drove to work in his police cruiser for a performance review at the Southern Georgian Bay. OPP detachment, when our officers in the meeting room smelled alcohol on him. Prout failed a breath test and provided 2 samples that produced readings of nearly 260 milligrams of alcohol and a 100 ml of blood. The defense noted Prout did not show signs of impairment, saying he was shocked by the readings and that he felt essentially sober that day. His lawyer told the court Prout, who's 40, has been a police officer in Midland for 17 years and was diagnosed with post-traumatic stress disorder, PTSD, and substance use disorder. According to defense, his PTSD was the result of years of dedicated service while experiencing trauma as a police officer. The defense noted Prout hit rock bottom while dealing with mental health struggles and a family history of alcoholism as issues in his personal life affected his performance at work. The defense said Prout had not sought help for his issues before being charged on January 15th and has since taken accountability through counseling and 2 months at the Homewood Medically Supervised Addiction Treatment Center as he continues to receive outpatient care and counseling while maintaining his sobriety. Prout addressed the court saying he was embarrassed and that he hurt his platoon and hates and regrets what he did. He vowed it will never happen again. Alcohol is not an issue anymore, Prout told the court, adding he is working hard to move forward. Following a joint suspension by the defense and a Crown attorney brought in from Newmarket to handle the case, the judge handed Prout a $3,000 fine and a 2-year driving ban. Justice Edward Prutschu told Prout it was a sheer dumb luck and divine intervention that his action didn't result in a car crash that killed himself or others out on the road. The OPP did not provide a response to Prout's guilty plea. Along with being placed on probation for 2 years, Prout could now face further discipline under the Police Service Act. Air Canada will now allow up to 3 mobility aids on flights in expanded policy. Air Canada announced an expanded mobility aid policy Friday that will allow customers to bring up to 3 mobility aids free of charge. Canada's largest airline said the move is to allow greater flexibility to customers who use mobility aids or travel with adaptive sports equipment. Having this policy clearly defined means people with disabilities can travel without having to explain or justify our needs, said Megan Hines, chair of Air Canada's Disability Advisor Committee, in a statement. As both a traveler with a disability and a para-athlete, it is meaningful to see Air Canada recognize that the equipment we travel with are extensions of our bodies, not an extra piece of luggage. Air Canada said that eligible items can include any combination of personal mobility aids, adaptive sports equipment, personal or patient lifts, and similar transfer devices. If a device is too large to travel on the same aircraft as the customer, Air Canada said cargo will transport it within Canada free of charge. This policy recognizes that accessibility needs do not look the same for everyone and that people with disabilities should be able to travel with the equipment they need without added uncertainty or having to advocate for an exception, she said. Rachel Pinnock, Chief Commercial and Impact Officer with the Canadian Paralympic Committee, welcomed the move Friday. This new policy will make a significant difference in making travel easier and more affordable for athletes at levels of sport, from recreation to high performance, she said in a statement. This is a testament to Air Canada's commitment to listening and learning from the experiences and perspectives of the Para Sport Committee. U.S. trade war is looming over sovereignty debate in Quebec election. Charles Rousseau says he's always believed in Quebec independence, but it won't be his top priority at the ballot box come October the 5th when the province chooses its government. In an interview outside a sovereignist team coffee shop in Montreal, the 27-year-old master's student said he expects a tariff war and negotiations with American President Donald Trump to be top of mind for Quebecers during the election campaign. What was really dominated political discourse lately in inflation, the cost of living, he said. I get the impression that the sovereignty movement is losing some of its momentum as well, so people are clearly concerned about this old conflict. He also adds that despite having two parties making sovereignty a top priority, he's not interested in the proposals currently on the table. Rousseau's concern appeared to reflect a shift in political messaging that is already emerging after the first day of the Quebec election campaign. For months, it seemed the provincial election could hinge on the question of a sovereignty referendum. Parti Québécois leader Paul St-Pierre, who has been leading the public opinion polls since 2023, promised a referendum on the issue in his first term if elected. But the trade war with the United States is changing electoral parties, the expert says. A new report released by National Bank a few days after the campaign began found that Quebec is facing the highest effective tariff rate on exports among all of the provinces. It's a situation that already appears to be placing St-Pierre on the defensive, as his opponents argue it would be unwise to separate while Trump is threatening Canadian sovereignty. My opponent is named Donald Trump, said the Premier Christian Fréchette after dissolving the legislature over the weekend. He's the real adversary, with polls showing that only about 30% of Quebecers would vote for sovereignty as a referendum. St-Pierre may need to appeal to Federalist voters to win the election. A week before the campaign began, he announced that a PQ government would not call a referendum until Trump is out of office in 2029. Speaking to journalists, the PQ leader said his party would propose the best platform to weather economic uncertainty caused by the trade war with the U.S., but he urged Quebecers not to let Trump dictate the result of the election. Dolly Parton's Imagination Library has delivered thousands of books to New Brunswick children. Once a month, Caitlin Taylor and her 15-month-old daughter take a trip to the mailbox. Inside is a brand new book, and it's a part of a program started by Dolly Parton. On Tuesday, Parton died at the age of 50 following a battle with cancer. A legendary music career isn't the only legacy she's leaving behind. She also leaves her Imagination Library, which has delivered thousands of books to New Brunswick children. For children enrolled in the program, a new book is delivered to their home in the mail once a month up until the age of give, no matter their family's income. The program has distributed hundreds of millions of books across Canada, the U.S., Australia, Ireland, and United Kingdom. Wisconsin Action opens at a temporary location in Setsill. 2 weeks after a fire damaged its building on Boulevard Lore in Setsill, Wisconsin Action opened a temporary location at Place de Ville. The location is where the former Sports Expert store, Currently, only the express return service is offered. This involves customers returning their deposit containers loose in a bag. The containers are then sorted and a refund is issued via the Consignation mobile app. As a reminder, on the night of August the 11th, 12th, an electrical fault caused a fire in the building in Sitsil located on Boulevard Lore. The new building had opened to the public in February 2026. The assessment of the damage to the building and necessary repairs should be completed soon, explains Jean-Francois, the Vice President of Strategy for the Quebec Association for Recovery of Beverage Containers. Once the report is received, Consignation will be able to provide a more precise timeline for the restoration of all services. Organized crime, cocaine and weapons seized in Sept-Îles. Three searches conducted over the weekend led to arrests of four people as part of an investigation into drug trafficking linked to the organized crime in Sept-Îles. Investigators from Sept-Îles Joint Team, assisted by Major Crimes Team and Patrol Officer from Sept-Îles, conducted three searches. The targeted residents are located on Como and Rainier Streets. In addition, a vehicle was seized. More than $13,000, 60 grams of cocaine, six prohibited weapons were collected during the operation. Three men, age 23, 24, and 44, were arrested along with a 37-year-old woman. They are all released pending further legal proceedings. They could face charges related to drug trafficking and possession of substance for the purpose of trafficking, according to Sûreté Québec. Newfoundland and Labrador. Police watchdog says Newfoundland constable facing harassment charges. Newfoundland and Labrador's police oversight body says it has charged a St. John's police officer with two counts of harassment. The serious incident response team says the charges stem from an investigation into a complaint against a Royal Newfoundland officer. The watchdog says the constable is facing a count of criminal harassment and a court of harassment communications. The officer is scheduled to appear in court on November the 4th. The watchdog says it would provide no further comments since the matter is proceeding in court. The watchdog has a mandate to investigate serious incidents involving injury, death, sexual offense, domestic violence, or any matter of significant public interest arising from the actions of a police officer in Newfoundland and Labrador. Canada drops plans for tariffs on U.S. seafood. The Canadian government has removed seafood from the list of goods to which tariffs are applied, following industry feedback. The Canadian government's Department of Finance announced the change, saying it had taken swift action to protect Canadian interests against unjustified U.S. tariffs, but that decision to remove seafood from the list of tariff goods followed feedback from industry stakeholders. We are continually working with Canadian industries to assess the effectiveness of these measures, with a primary focus on industries that have been targeted by U.S. tariffs, the statement read. Based on feedback, we have made selected adjustments to protect against broader economic harms, including removing seafood and fish products from our list of counter tariffs, while maintaining dollar-for-dollar and rate-for-rate response to U.S. products, it concluded. Canada's Minister of Fisheries, Joanne Thompson, also commented on the decision. Canada has made target adjustments to protect our economy by removing seafood and fish sector products from our counter-tariff list. The fish and seafood sector drives Canada's coastal economy. We will be there to protect Canadian harvesters and all will rely on the fishery. Canadian news outlet CBC reported that the decision to drop the seafood tariffs was met with relief by Canadian seafood industry representatives, including lobster and crab processors, who rely heavily on trade and shared supply chains with the U.S. Earlier last week, the Canadian government announced measures to tariff a variety of goods imported from the U.S. from 8 September, including numerous seafood categories, including Atlantic salmon, trout, lobster, crab, shrimp, oysters, scallops, and mussels. Other sectors affected by tariffs, which come in at 15%, 25%, and 50% rates, depending on the product, include steel, dairy, appliances, agricultural equipment, pulp and paper, and electronics. A full product list detailing the tariffs was published by Canada's Department of Finance. 18-year-old injured in stabbing following fight near Cabot Square in Montreal. An 18-year-old teenager was injured by a sharp object and taken to a hospital following a fight involving several people in Montreal's Ville-Marie borough early Saturday. Montreal police received a 911 call around 3:30 a.m. regarding a male teenager was injured at the intersection of St. Catherine Street and Rue Lambert near Cabot Square. The victim was taken to a hospital with non-life-threatening injuries to his lower body. A perimeter was set up to allow investigators to analyze the scene and determine the circumstances that led to the incident. Police said several witnesses spoke with officers and investigators are seeking nearby surveillance footage as part of the investigation. No arrests have been made and the investigation remains ongoing. This family business in Little Italy is celebrating 70 years. You're likely hear Italian when shopping at Quinceler Dante. The family-run store has been in Little Italy for over seven decades. Elena Faida, the store co-owner, said her uncle started the shop. We had presses for wines, everything for an Italian immigrant to have at the time, she said. In 1981, Elena, along with her younger brother, Rudy, took over. They still sell everything from imported cooking essentials to hunting rifles. There's a tradition of hunting and sporting shooting in European countries. One of my older brothers had the brilliant idea of starting to sell sporting firearms to hunt and to shoot. That's where it started, said Rudy. The selection of items in store is a rare find, and even the late chef Anthony Bourdain took notice, said Elena. He used to say, you go hunting, you cook it, you eat it. What's better than that? He said, it was the best store he's ever been in, she said. Rudy says that endorsement meant a lot to family. Consumers want the human touch. They want to be called by their first name. What we're proud of is that we stay focused on what we do well. They've done so well that Elena released a cookbook and began offering culinary workshops. We used to give classes every night to 24 people, she said. But recently she had to step back from teaching for health reasons. I can't give classes like every night like I used to now because I get very tired, she said. The passion for cooking has passed on to Elena's son, Chef Stefano, who also worked at the store for a time. Elena says she's proud of him and that he stayed down to heart, staying grounded as part of this family's recipe for success. My brother and I wouldn't think that we would get to 70, and we did with our effort. And it's getting better and better all the time. Court partially certifies Innu Day school class action against Newfoundland, Ottawa. A Supreme Court of Newfoundland and Labrador justice has partially certified a class action lawsuit launched by the Innu Nation, clearing the way for claims related to the history of the Innu Day schools in Labrador. Justice Peter Brown ruled claims can proceed on a number of grounds, including those aimed at the provincial government over allegations of physical and sexual abuse suffered by students at the schools. Other claims, including those alleging systematic negligence on behalf of the federal government and those related to the loss of language and culture, cannot proceed at this stage, but class members were given the chance to amend their pleadings. Brown emphasized his decision in a prodigal step in the class action process and is not finding of liability or wrongdoing against either level of government. The court's task is not to determine the truth of the allegations, resolve disputed historical facts, assesses liability, or determine available remedies. Brown wrote, noting that will come at a later stage. The class action was launched by the Innu Nation and lead plaintiff Gregory Rich in 2024, seeking a settlement for as many as 2,000 members over abuse claims at day schools in Shishashu, Natashu, Davis Inlet, Old Davis Inlet from 1949 to 2009. The schools were federally funded and run under the direction of the government of Newfoundland and Labrador, both are defendants in the case. Canada and the province oppose certification to this entirely, Brown wrote in his ruling. They argue that the proceeding is a veiled attempt to rewrite unique factual and legal history surrounding the delivery of educational services to Inuit children in Labrador and is effectively tantamount to an historical narrative. The province did acknowledge that there was prodigal validity to allegations of abuse, but urged against a class action lawsuit, insisting the best way forward was a series of individual claims. Will Hiscock, lawyer for the Innu Nation, previously said it would be too heavy of a burden on the court system for the lawsuits to proceed individually, and that going through the process on their own would be too challenging for many former students. Brown ruled the proposed class action lawsuit met the benchmarks necessary for certification as establishing a cause for action and showing the claims raised common issues. The federal government scored a victory in one aspect of the ruling where Brown struck claims of systematic negligence for their role in the schools, saying the claimants had not proven a reasonable cause of action. Lawyers for the Innu argued both levels of government were responsible for harms caused at the schools. They said the purpose and effect of the schools was to assimilate children by disrupting their language and culture by creating an environment of torment and abuse. The federal government, however, insists that the role was limited to funding the schools for not administering education or providing oversight. Brown ruled the pleadings did not show Canada had a duty of care, but allowed for Inuit Nation to amend its claim. Assuming the pleaded facts to be true, it is plain and obvious that the negligence claim against Canada, as presently framed, cannot succeed, Brown ruled. The claim is therefore struck on a without prejudice basis with leave to amend. The judge also struck negligence claims against the province regarding the loss of language and culture, saying the pleadings fail to distinguish between operational acts and government policy choices, the latter of which are generally immune from negligence claims. The language and culture claims stand on a different footing, Brown said. As pleaded, they challenge curriculum design, language of instruction decisions, educational priorities, and allocation of resources over many decades. These allegations are directed principally at the governmental policy choices rather than identifiable operational conduct. The effect of the current pleading is to invite the court to review and assess its decades of educational policy choices. This is not the court's role. Federal government supports major upgrades to 637 housing units in Quebec City. Far too many people in Canada are struggling to find homes they can afford. To address the housing crisis, the government of Canada is speeding up the construction of new housing and the repair of existing units across the country, including affordable housing that meets the specific needs of each community. The federal government announced an investment of over $9 million to help carry out major work on the Sumhac housing stock. The investment under the Affordable Housing Fund, AFA-AHF, will go toward work on a large number of affordable housing units. 637 of the 1,034 units in 19 of the 21 housing projects located in various parts of the city of Quebec. Work will include buildings and shared infrastructure to preserve the quality, safety, and sustainability of these non-subsidized affordable housing units at below market rents. These units are intended for moderate income households. The announcement was made by the Honorable Jean-Yves of Parliament of Quebec Centre on behalf of the Honorable Gregor Robertson, Minister of Housing and Infrastructure and Minister responsible for Pacific Economic Development Canada. The Government of Canada is making the housing investments that will help strengthen Canadian supply chains and create good jobs at every step of the home building process. These investments will help build more housing as well as strengthen the Canadian economy. Canadian history for today, August 31st, here on CJAS 93.5 FM. August 31st, 2006, Edvard Munch's famed painting, The Scream, recovered by Norwegian police. The artwork had been stolen on August 22nd, 2004. 1997, New York Yankees retire Don Mattingly's number 23, first baseman, coach, manager. 1997, on this day, Diana, Princess of Wales, dies in a Paris car crash along with her companion, Dodi Fayed, and driver Henry Paul while fleeing paparazzi. 1990, Ken Jeffrey and Ken Jeffrey Jr. become the first father and son to play on same team in professional baseball, Seattle Mariners. 1986, a Russian cargo ship collides with cruise ship Admiral, killing 398. 1970, Deborah Ann Dibby Gibson, singer, songwriter, record producer, actress, youngest artist ever to write, produce, and perform a Billboard number one single, Foolish Beat, was born. 1965, U.S. Congress creates Department of Housing and Urban Development. 1961, a concrete wall replaces the barbed wire fence that separates East and West Germany. It will be called the Berlin Wall. 1949, Richard Gere is born, an actor, Pretty Woman, an officer, and a general. 1945, Van Morrison is born, Irish singer and songwriter. 1936, Marva Collins is born, innovative educator who started Chicago's one-room school. 1918, Alan J. Lerner is born, a playwright and lyricist. 1907, William Shawn is born, a longtime editor of The New Yorker. 1899, Lynn Riggs, writer. Her book, Green Grow, The Lilacs, was adapted by Rogers and Hammerstein to become Oklahoma. 1802, Captain Meriwether Lewis leaves Pittsburgh to meet up with Captain William Clark and began their trek to the Pacific Ocean. 1756, the British at Fort William Henry, New York, surrendered to Louis Montcalm of France.
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1: Montreal Canadiens captain Nick Suzuki holds golf tournament for Service Dog Foundation. Nick knows what it means to carry pressure into a game, but when he gets home, he has a much simpler way of putting a difficult night behind him, a service dog named Ruby. Now that I have a service dog, I get to see her every time I come home from a bad game, and just, you know, brings a smile to my face. That personal experience has helped shape Suzuki's connection to the Astia Foundation, an organization that rescues dogs from shelters and trains them as service dogs for people and organizations with mental health needs, including PTSD, autism, and anxiety. Suzuki brought that mission to the golf course for the annual Nick Suzuki Heroes Golf Tournament held to benefit the foundation. For Suzuki, the tournament is about more than raising money. When having a service dog, myself, I see the benefits. I see people going through tough times, getting to meet these dogs, and makes a huge difference for them, he said. So that's really cool to be a part of, and we're going to continue to grow and raise more awareness. Suzuki and his wife have taken part in the foundation's work firsthand, going through the process of becoming a foster family and participating in training. Ruby, whom Suzuki spoke about at the tournament, has since received her certification as a mobile facility service dog. She can work in different facilities and alongside an intervention team to help crisis situations. Lightning's Victor Hedman discusses mental health. It is okay not to be okay. Victor took a personal leave late last season to focus on his mental health. Now the Tampa Bay Lightning star defenseman is speaking up about some of the strides he's made. In an interview with NHL.com, Dan Rosen, he said he has been working regularly with his longtime therapist and is feeling super motivated heading into the season. A lot of great support, he said. I was super flattered by that. Hedman's last game was on March the 19th when he played just 4:44. That's 4 minutes 44 seconds, against the Vancouver Canucks. He dealt with injuries early in the season, including one that kept him off Sweden's Olympic quarterfinal loss against the U.S. Hedman finished the season playing just 33 games. For me, it was not really feeling low, but it was performance anxiety, kind of feeling that pressure in your chest as soon as a game day would hit. He said it kind of locks you up, you make a mistake, and in the past, you'd be able to shake it off. But I couldn't do that, and I wasn't feeling 100% physically. He also says that skating during the first round of the Stanley Cup playoffs and said he likely would have returned if the Lightning had beaten the Montreal Canadiens. Looking back, he's confident he made the right decision by stepping away. I felt it was important for me to do to get a handle on everything mentally and physically. Someone told me that for good leaders, sometimes doing the right thing for the team is to kind of step away. I thought that was the right decision for me. I wasn't myself on the ice. I felt I wasn't helping the team. So I felt the best thing for the team was for me to focus on myself away. I don't regret that decision at all. It was the right thing to do. The former Norris Trophy and Conn Smythe Trophy winner is also happy he can talk about his challenges. The stigma, I think, is getting a lot better, but it's still probably there, he said. At the same time, people go through this, and it's a lot more people than you think. It's good to be able to put it out there that it is okay not to be okay. Flames to wear patch to commemorate final season at Saddledome in 2026-27. The Calgary Flames are celebrating one last ride at the Saddledome. The Flames are set to wear patches on their jerseys for 2026-27 to commemorate the final season for their longtime arena. The shoulder patch features the year 1983 and 2007 to mark the span of time the organization spent playing at the Saddledome. The shoulder patch features the years 1983 and 2027 to mark the span of time the organization spent playing at the Saddledome. It also includes its nickname, the Dome, and reads, Farewell Season underneath. According to the Flames, the patch's shape is intended to resemble the banners hanging from the rafters. Its upper border is meant to mimic the Saddle Dome iconic roofline. Major League Baseball scores for Friday night, August 28. Reds over the Cubs, 10-8. Dodgers over Tigers, 2-1. Nationals over the Marlins, 9-2. Astros beating up the Mets, 3-1. Royals over Guardians, 3-0. Rays over Padres, 9-4. Blue Jays over Mariners, 8-1. Brewers over Rangers, 6-1. White Sox beating the Twins, 7-4. Cardinals beat the Pirates, 4-1. Phillies over Angels, 5-3. Orioles over the Athletics, 4-3. Diamondbacks beating up Giants, 10-6. In the NHL, Avalanche's Makar agrees to record deal worth $20.4 million annually. Cole Makar has agreed to an 8-year extension with the Colorado Avalanche that will make him the highest-paid player in NHL history. The deal carries a $20.4 million average annual value. He is the first player in league history to make at least $20 million per season. The max a player could make percentage of the salary cap is $20.8 million. Cole, 27, has been a finalist for Norris Trophy as the league's top defenseman for 6 consecutive seasons. He is one of only 14 players to win multiple Norris trophies, winning the award twice, most recently in 2025. Cole was entering the final year of his contract, which carried a $9 million average annual value. Pro Armstrong bolsters NL MVP case with first career three home run game. Pete Crow Armstrong turned 2 pregame conversations with Sammy Sosa into one of the best days of his career. Crow Armstrong homered 3 times and drove in 6 runs on Saturday, adding to his case for NL MVP, empowering the Chicago Cubs to a runaway 17-5 victory over the Cincinnati Reds. The All-Star center fielder had 4 hits and scored 4 times, delighting the crowd of 39,597 at Wrigley Field. Brewers Chereau joins Elite Club with another 20-homer year. Brewers outfielder Jackson Chereau reached another milestone as he moves closer to his favorite time of year. He hit his 20th homer of the season in a 5-3 victory over Texas Rangers on Saturday night. He's the 17th player to put together 3 20-homer seasons before turning 23 years old. Joining a star-studded fraternity that includes Hall of Famers Ted Williams, Eddie Matthews, Mickey Mantle, Frankie Robinson, and Orlando Cepeda, among others. Jackson is the second player in franchise history to accomplish the feat, joining Ryan Braun, 2007-2009. MLB scoreboard for Saturday night, August 29th. Red Sox over the Yankees, 6-0. Tigers and Dodgers, 2-1 for Tigers. White Sox and Twins, 3 for the White Sox, 2 for the Twins. Pirates and Cardinals, 6-2 for the Pirates. This is a wipeout. Cubs and Reds, 17 for Cubs, 5 for Reds. Final for the Blue Jays and Mariners, 4-3 for the Blue Jays. Nationals and Mariners, final, 5-4 in 10 inning. Diamondbacks and Giants, 7 for Diamondbacks, 1 for Giants. Braves and the Rockies, 2-1 for the Braves. Astros and Mets, 6-2 for the Mets. Royals and Guardians, 8 for the Royals, 3 for Guardians. Padres and Rays, 7-6 for the Rays. Yankees and Red Sox, 9-2 for Yankees. Brewers and Rangers, 5-3 for Brewers. Diamondbacks and Giants, 7 for the Giants, 2 for Diamondbacks. Orioles, 5 for Orioles, 3 for Athletics. And final for the 10th inning, you have Phillies and Angels. Phillies beats the Angels, 4-2. MLB scoreboard for Sunday, August 30th. Marlins over Nationals, 6-2. Yankees wiping out the Red Sox, 16-1. Braves over the Rockies, final 10th inning, 3-2. Blue Jays wiping out the Mariners, 7-0. Guardians over the Royals, wipeout, 11-1. Dodgers over Tigers, 6-1. Padres over the Rays, final 11th inning, 5-4 for the Rays. White Sox and Twins outbeating them, 5-1. Rangers and Brewers, 7 for the Rangers, 4 for the Brewers. Pirates and Cardinals, 5 for Pirates, 4 for Cardinals. Astros and Mets, Astros winning 6-3. Orioles and Athletics, Orioles winning 8-5. Phillies and Angels, Phillies beat them 5-2. Frustrations mount for Red Sox after disputed call-in loss.
0: The Boston Red Sox and New York Yankees were still scoreless in the fifth inning of their pivotal matchup Sunday when Sedan Rafael made what he believed was a diving catch before throwing to first base for a double play. But the ruling on the field was no catch, and the call was upheld after replay review, sparking heated frustration from the Red Sox and a five-run inning that snowballed into a 16-1 blowout win for the Yankees. Yankees rookie SS George Lombard Jr. avoids knee damage. George Lombard Jr. does not have any structural damage in his right knee, but the New York Yankees rookie shortstop could still end up on the injured list. While he avoided the worst-case scenario, he said he is dealing with inflammation and soreness in his patella, which kept him out of the Yankees lineup for their 16-1 series-ending win over the Boston Red Sox on Sunday. He said the plan was for him to undergo treatment and test the knee pregame Sunday before determining his status moving forward. Playing in his 23rd career game, he tweaked the knee, taking a scheduled swing in the second inning during Saturday's 9-2 win over the Red Sox. The top prospect finished at the bat with a single to left field and lined out in the third inning before he exited the game in the fourth inning. In the NFL, with deal done, Donald 100% committed to Rams' title chase. Aaron Donald was on the practice field Sunday after coming out of retirement, but Los Angeles Rams coach Sean McVay said the team has not determined when the star defensive tackle will play in a game. Donald Lischny retired in March 2024 after 10 NFL seasons. On Sunday, he agreed to a one-year, $20 million deal with playoff incentive that can raise the total value of the deal to $30 million. Browns keep three quarterbacks on roster, put Dylan Gabriel back on IR. The Cleveland Browns on Sunday trimmed their roster from four quarterbacks to three ahead of the NFL's cut-down deadline at 6 p.m., but did so without cutting or trading a passer. Instead, Cleveland placed Dylan Gabriel on injured reserve and designated him to return with a back injury. The Browns will carry Deshaun Watson, Shedeur Sanders, and rookie Taylor Green as the quarterbacks under initial 53-man roster. Steelers keep quarterbacks Rudolph, Howard, Eller on roster beyond Rodgers. Following the Pittsburgh Steelers preseason finale Thursday, coach Mike McCarthy said it was a very accurate evaluation that all four of his quarterbacks earned the spots on the 53-man roster. 3 days later, the Steelers made official as they trimmed their roster from 90 to 53, rewarding Mason Rudolph, Will Howard, and Drew Eller with spots behind starting quarterback Aaron Rodgers. NFL preseason scoreboard. Friday night, Ravens over the Commanders 41-3. Falcons over Dolphins 17-12. Jaguars over Buccaneers 19-0. Finals, Seahawks and Chiefs 9 each. Packers over Cardinals 42-38. Panthers over Texans 16-13. Giants over the Jets 23-6. Bengals over Eagles 30-18. Saints over Cowboys close 27-24. Broncos wipes out the Vikings 34-6. Saturday night, Lions over the Colts 25-16. Bears beating out Titans 24-15.

normal guy. Life was just a 9-to-5 with bills and pressure piled up to the sky. 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

cloudy skies tonight here in St. Augustine with a temperature of 11. Winds north 20 going 30. Tomorrow reaching a daytime high of 17. Winds north 25 kilometers, mix of sun and cloud, clear skies with 9 in the night. Wednesday, 18 by the afternoon, winds south 20 going 30, beautiful sunshine. Temperature of 10 overnight with clear skies, winds west 15 kilometers. Thursday, a nice 21, south winds 20 going 40, beautiful sunshine, cloudy overnight, a temperature of 12. Friday's outlook, cloudy but sunny breaks, reaching 18 in the afternoon, winds east 25 kilometers. Overnight tonight in Macatna, temperature will be at 10, the winds will be north 20 going 40, cloudy. As for tomorrow, Tuesday, they'll reach 14 in the afternoon. Northeast winds 25 kilometers with a mix of sun and cloud. Clear skies overnight, a temperature of 9. Wednesday, reaching 14 in the afternoon. Winds south 20 going 30. Beautiful sunshine, clear skies overnight, a temperature of 11. Thursday, southwest winds 30 going 50. Reaching 15 in the afternoon, lots of sunshine, 12 overnight. And Friday's outlook, cloudy with sunny breaks, reaching a temperature of 15, northeast winds 20 going 40. Marine forecast, scattered showers ending in the afternoon tomorrow. Winds north 25 knots, backing to 15 overnight. Light winds in the afternoon tomorrow, light winds on Wednesday. 6:43 out in Big Bay, tide is going to be low at a feet. 12:37 in the morning, high at 5.2 feet. 6:47, saltwater tides low at 1.3. 12:50 in the morning, high at 5.6 feet. North Shore and Lower North Shore. Baie-Comeau, Sept-Îles, Port-Cartier. Clouds tonight, northwest winds 20 kilometers. Mingani, Nanticosti, partly cloudy. Winds coming from the northwest up to 20 kilometers. Natashquan, winds north tonight up to 20 kilometers. Cloudy skies, cloudy and Chevre overnight tonight with 20 kilometers of northerly wind. And Blanc-Sablon, cloudy with 30% chance of showers. Northwest winds 20 going 40. 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
1: Cloudy skies tonight here in St. Augustine with a temperature of 11. Winds north 20 going 30. Tomorrow reaching a daytime high of 17. Winds north 25 kilometers, mix of sun and cloud. Clear skies with 9 in the night. Wednesday, 18 by the afternoon. Winds south 20 going 30. Beautiful sunshine. Temperature of 10 overnight with clear skies. Winds west 15 kilometers. Thursday, a nice 21. South winds 20 going 40. Beautiful sunshine, cloudy overnight, a temperature of 12. Friday's outlook, cloudy but sunny breaks, reaching 18 in the afternoon, winds east 25 kilometers. Overnight tonight in Makatna, temperature will be at 10. The winds will be north, 20 going 40, cloudy. As for tomorrow, Tuesday, they'll reach 14 in the afternoon, northeast winds 25 kilometers with a mix of sun and cloud, clear skies overnight, a temperature of 9. Wednesday, reaching 14 in the afternoon, winds south 20 going 30, beautiful sunshine, clear skies overnight, a temperature of 11. Thursday, southwest winds 30 going 50, reaching 15 in the afternoon, lots of sunshine, 12 overnight. And Friday's outlook, cloudy with sunny breaks, reaching a temperature of 15, northeast winds 20 going 40. Marine forecast, scattered showers ending in the afternoon tomorrow. Winds north 25 knots, backing to 15 overnight. Light winds in the afternoon tomorrow, light winds on Wednesday. 6:43 out in Big Bay, tide is going to be low at a feet. 12:37 in the morning, high at 5.2 feet. 6:47, saltwater tide is low at 1.3. 12:50 in the morning, high at 5.6 feet. North Shore and Lower North Shore. Baie-Comeau, Sept-Îles, Port Cartier. Clouds tonight, northwest winds 20 kilometers. Mingani and Anticosti, partly cloudy. Winds coming from the northwest up to 20 kilometers. Natashquan, winds north tonight up to 20 kilometers, cloudy skies, cloudy and Chevre overnight tonight with 20 kilometers of northerly wind. And Blanc-Sablon, cloudy with 30% chance of showers, northwest winds 20 going 40.

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1: Cloudy skies tonight here in St. Augustine with a temperature of 11. Winds north 20 going 30. Tomorrow reaching a daytime high of 17. Winds north 25 kilometers, mix of sun and cloud. Clear skies with 9 in the night. Wednesday, 18 by the afternoon. Winds south 20 going 30. Beautiful sunshine. Temperature of 10 overnight with clear skies. Winds west 15 kilometers. Thursday, a nice 21. South winds 20 going 40. Beautiful sunshine, cloudy overnight, a temperature of 12. Friday's outlook, cloudy but sunny breaks, reaching 18 in the afternoon, winds east 25 kilometers.

0: Bears. Overnight tonight in Macatna, temperature will be at 10. The winds will be north, 20 going 40, cloudy. As for tomorrow, Tuesday, it'll reach 14 in the afternoon. Northeast winds 25 kilometers with a mix of sun and cloud. Clear skies overnight, a temperature of 9. Wednesday, reaching 14 in the afternoon. Winds south 20 going 30. Beautiful sunshine. Clear skies overnight, a temperature of 11. Thursday, southwest winds 30 going 50. Reaching 15 in the afternoon. Lots of sunshine, 12 overnight. And Friday's outlook, cloudy with sunny breaks, reaching a temperature of 15, northeast winds 20 going 40.
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2: Welcome to this evening's Rosary. Starting out, we have the Our Father in song.

0: The five glorious mysteries of the Most Holy Rosary. In the name of the Father, and of the Son, and of the Holy Spirit, Amen. I believe in God,
1: the Father Almighty, the Creator of heaven and earth, and in Jesus Christ, His only Son, our Lord, who was conceived by the Holy Spirit, born of the Virgin Mary, suffered under Pontius Pilate, was crucified, died, and was buried. He descended into hell. The third day He arose again from the dead. He ascended into heaven, sits at the right hand of God the Father Almighty. From thence He shall come to judge the living and the dead. I believe in the Holy Spirit, the Holy Catholic Church, the communion of saints, the forgiveness of sins, the resurrection of the body, and life everlasting. Amen.
0: Our Father, who art in heaven, hallowed be thy name. Thy kingdom come, thy will be done, on earth as it is in heaven.
1: Give us this day our daily bread, and forgive us our trespasses, as we forgive those who trespass against us. And lead us not into temptation, but deliver us from evil. Amen.
0: Hail Mary, full of grace, the Lord is with thee. Blessed art thou among women, and blessed is the fruit of thy womb, Jesus.
1: Holy Mary, Mother of God, pray for us sinners, now and at the hour of our death. Amen.
0: Hail Mary, full of grace, the Lord is with thee. Blessed art thou among women, and blessed is the fruit of thy womb, Jesus.
1: Holy Mary, Mother of God, pray for us sinners, now and at the hour of our death. Amen.
0: Hail Mary, full of grace, the Lord is with thee. Blessed art thou among women, and blessed is the fruit of thy womb, Jesus.
1: Holy Mary, Mother of God, pray for us sinners, now and at the hour of our death. Amen.
0: Glory be to the Father, and to the Son, and to the Holy Spirit.
1: As it was in the beginning, is now, and ever shall be, world without end. Amen.
0: The first glorious mystery, the resurrection. Our Father, who art in heaven, hallowed be thy name. Thy kingdom come, thy will be done, on earth as it is in heaven.
1: Give us this day our daily bread, and forgive us our trespasses, as we forgive those who trespass against us. And lead us not into temptation, but deliver us from evil. Amen.
0: Hail Mary, full of grace, the Lord is with thee. Blessed art thou among women, and blessed is the fruit of thy womb, Jesus.
1: Holy Mary, Mother of God, pray for us sinners, now and at the hour of our death. Amen.
0: Hail Mary, full of grace, the Lord is with thee. Blessed art thou among women, and blessed is the fruit of thy womb, Jesus.
1: Holy Mary, Mother of God, pray for us sinners, now and at the hour of our death. Amen.
0: Hail Mary, full of grace, the Lord is with thee. Blessed art thou among women, and blessed is the fruit of thy womb, Jesus.
1: Holy Mary, Mother of God, pray for us sinners, now and at the hour of our death. Amen.
0: Hail Mary, full of grace, the Lord is with thee. Blessed art thou among women, and blessed is the fruit of thy womb, Jesus.
1: Holy Mary, Mother of God, pray for us sinners, now and at the hour of our death. Amen.
0: Hail Mary, full of grace, the Lord is with thee. Blessed art thou among women, and blessed is the fruit of thy womb, Jesus.
1: Holy Mary, Mother of God, pray for us sinners, now and at the hour of our death. Amen.
0: Hail Mary, full of grace, the Lord is with thee. Blessed art thou among women, and blessed is the fruit of thy womb, Jesus.
1: Holy Mary, Mother of God, pray for us sinners, now and at the hour of our death. Amen.
0: Hail Mary, full of grace, the Lord is with thee. Blessed art thou among women, and blessed is the fruit of thy womb, Jesus.
1: Holy Mary, Mother of God, pray for us sinners, now and at the hour of our death. Amen.
0: Hail Mary, full of grace, the Lord is with thee. Blessed art thou among women, and blessed is the fruit of thy womb, Jesus.
1: Holy Mary, Mother of God, pray for us sinners, now and at the hour of our death. Amen.
0: Hail Mary, full of grace, the Lord is with thee. Blessed art thou among women, and blessed is the fruit of thy womb, Jesus.
1: Holy Mary, Mother of God, pray for us sinners, now and at the hour of our death. Amen.
0: Hail Mary, full of grace, the Lord is with thee. Blessed art thou among women, and blessed is the fruit of thy womb, Jesus.
1: Holy Mary, Mother of God, pray for us sinners, now and at the hour of our death. Amen.
0: Glory be to the Father, and to the Son, and to the Holy Spirit.
1: As it was in the beginning, is now, and ever shall be, world without end. Amen. O my Jesus, forgive us our sins, save us from the fires of hell, lead all souls to heaven,
2: especially those most in need of thy mercy.
0: The second glorious mystery, the Ascension. Our Father, who art in heaven, hallowed be thy name. Thy kingdom come, thy will be done on earth as it is in heaven.
2: Give us this day our daily bread, and forgive us our trespasses, as we forgive those who trespass against us. And lead us not into temptation, but deliver us from evil. Amen.
0: Hail Mary, full of grace, the Lord is with thee. Blessed art thou among women, and blessed is the fruit of thy womb, Jesus.
2: Holy Mary, Mother of God, pray for us sinners, now and at the hour of our death. Amen.
0: Hail Mary, full of grace, the Lord is with thee. Blessed art thou among women, and blessed is the fruit of thy womb, Jesus.
2: Holy Mary, Mother of God, pray for us sinners, now and at the hour of our death. Amen.
0: Hail Mary, full of grace, the Lord is with thee. Blessed art thou among women, and blessed is the fruit of thy womb, Jesus.
2: Holy Mary, Mother of God, pray for us sinners, now and at the hour of our death. Amen.
0: Hail Mary, full of grace, the Lord is with thee. Blessed art thou among women, and blessed is the fruit of thy womb, Jesus.
2: Holy Mary, Mother of God, pray for us sinners, now and at the hour of our death. Amen.
0: Hail Mary, full of grace, the Lord is with thee. Blessed art thou among women, and blessed is the fruit of thy womb, Jesus.
2: Holy Mary, Mother of God, pray for us sinners, now and at the hour of our death. Amen.
0: Hail Mary, full of grace, the Lord is with thee. Blessed art thou among women, and blessed is the fruit of thy womb, Jesus.
2: Holy Mary, Mother of God, pray for us sinners, now and at the hour of our death. Amen.
0: Hail Mary, full of grace, the Lord is with thee. Blessed art thou among women, and blessed is the fruit of thy womb, Jesus.
2: Holy Mary, Mother of God, pray for us sinners, now and at the hour of our death. Amen.
0: Hail Mary, full of grace, the Lord is with thee. Blessed art thou among women, and blessed is the fruit of thy womb, Jesus.
2: Holy Mary, Mother of God, pray for us sinners, now and at the hour of our death. Amen.
0: Hail Mary, full of grace, the Lord is with thee. Blessed art thou among women, and blessed is the fruit of thy womb, Jesus.
2: Holy Mary, Mother of God, pray for us sinners, now and at the hour of our death. Amen.
0: Hail Mary, full of grace, the Lord is with thee. Blessed art thou among women, and blessed is the fruit of thy womb, Jesus.
2: Holy Mary, Mother of God, pray for us sinners, now and at the hour of our death. Amen.
0: Glory be to the Father, and to the Son, and to the Holy Spirit.
2: As it was in the beginning, it is now and ever shall be, world without end. Amen. O my Jesus, forgive us our sins, save us from the fires of hell, lead all souls to heaven, especially those most in need of thy mercy.
0: The third glorious mystery, the descent of the Holy Spirit. Our Father, who art in heaven, hallowed be thy name. Thy kingdom come, thy will be done on earth as it is in heaven.
2: Give us this day our daily bread, and forgive us our trespasses, as we forgive those who trespass against us. And lead us not into temptation, but deliver us from evil. Amen.
0: Hail Mary, full of grace, the Lord is with thee. Blessed art thou among women, and blessed is the fruit of thy womb, Jesus.
2: Holy Mary, Mother of God, pray for us sinners, now and at the hour of our death. Amen.
0: Hail Mary, full of grace, the Lord is with thee. Blessed art thou among women, and blessed is the fruit of thy womb, Jesus.
2: Holy Mary, Mother of God, pray for us sinners, now and at the hour of our death. Amen.
0: Hail Mary, full of grace, the Lord is with thee. Blessed art thou among women, and blessed is the fruit of thy womb, Jesus.
2: Holy Mary, Mother of God, pray for us sinners, now and at the hour of our death. Amen.
0: Hail Mary, full of grace, the Lord is with thee. Blessed art thou among women, and blessed is the fruit of thy womb, Jesus.
2: Holy Mary, Mother of God, pray for us sinners, now and at the hour of our death. Amen.
0: Hail Mary, full of grace, the Lord is with thee. Blessed art thou among women, and blessed is the fruit of thy womb, Jesus.
2: Holy Mary, Mother of God, pray for us sinners, now and at the hour of our death. Amen.
0: Hail Mary, full of grace, the Lord is with thee. Blessed art thou among women, and blessed is the fruit of thy womb, Jesus.
2: Holy Mary, Mother of God, pray for us sinners, now and at the hour of our death. Amen.
0: Hail Mary, full of grace, the Lord is with thee. Blessed art thou among women, and blessed is the fruit of thy womb, Jesus.
1: Holy Mary, Mother of God, pray for us sinners, now and at the hour of our death. Amen.
0: Hail Mary, full of grace, the Lord is with thee. Blessed art thou among women, and blessed is the fruit of thy womb, Jesus.
1: Holy Mary, Mother of God, pray for us sinners, now and at the hour of our death. Amen.
0: Hail Mary, full of grace, the Lord is with thee. Blessed art thou among women, and blessed is the fruit of thy womb, Jesus.
1: Holy Mary, Mother of God, pray for us sinners, now and at the hour of our death. Amen.
0: Hail Mary, full of grace, the Lord is with thee. Blessed art thou among women, and blessed is the fruit of thy womb, Jesus.
1: Holy Mary, Mother of God, pray for us sinners, now and at the hour of our death. Amen.
0: Glory be to the Father, and to the Son, and to the Holy Spirit.
2: As it was in the beginning, is now, and ever shall be, world without end. Amen. O my Jesus, forgive us our sins, save us from the fires of hell. Lead all souls to heaven, especially those most in need of thy mercy.
0: The fourth glorious mystery, the Assumption. Our Father, who art in heaven, hallowed be thy name. Thy kingdom come, thy will be done on earth as it is in heaven.
2: Give us this day our daily bread, and forgive us our trespasses, as we forgive those who trespass against us. And lead us not into temptation, but deliver us from evil. Amen.
0: Hail Mary, full of grace, the Lord is with thee. Blessed art thou among women, and blessed is the fruit of thy womb, Jesus.
1: Holy Mary, Mother of God, pray for us sinners, now and at the hour of our death. Amen.
0: Hail Mary, full of grace, the Lord is with thee. Blessed art thou among women, and blessed is the fruit of thy womb, Jesus.
1: Holy Mary, Mother of God, pray for us sinners, now and at the hour of our death. Amen.
0: Hail Mary, full of grace, the Lord is with thee. Blessed art thou among women, and blessed is the fruit of thy womb, Jesus.
1: Holy Mary, Mother of God, pray for us sinners, now and at the hour of our death. Amen.
0: Hail Mary, full of grace, the Lord is with thee. Blessed art thou among women, and blessed is the fruit of thy womb, Jesus.
1: Holy Mary, Mother of God, pray for us sinners, now and at the hour of our death. Amen.
0: Hail Mary, full of grace, the Lord is with thee. Blessed art thou among women, and blessed is the fruit of thy womb, Jesus.
1: Holy Mary, Mother of God, pray for us sinners, now and at the hour of our death. Amen.
0: Hail Mary, full of grace, the Lord is with thee. Blessed art thou among women, and blessed is the fruit of thy womb, Jesus.
1: Holy Mary, Mother of God, pray for us sinners, now and at the hour of our death. Amen.
0: Hail Mary, full of grace, the Lord is with thee. Blessed art thou among women, and blessed is the fruit of thy womb, Jesus.
1: Holy Mary, Mother of God, pray for us sinners, now and at the hour of our death. Amen.
0: Hail Mary, full of grace, the Lord is with thee. Blessed art thou among women, and blessed is the fruit of thy womb, Jesus.
1: Holy Mary, Mother of God, pray for us sinners, now and at the hour of our death. Amen.
0: Hail Mary, full of grace, the Lord is with thee. Blessed art thou among women, and blessed is the fruit of thy womb, Jesus.
1: Holy Mary, Mother of God, pray for us sinners, now and at the hour of our death. Amen.
0: Hail Mary, full of grace, the Lord is with thee. Blessed art thou among women, and blessed is the fruit of thy womb, Jesus.
1: Holy Mary, Mother of God, pray for us sinners, now and at the hour of our death. Amen.
0: Glory be to the Father, and to the Son, and to the Holy Spirit.
2: As it was in the beginning, is now, and ever shall be, world without end. Amen. O my Jesus, forgive us our sins, save us from the fires of hell, lead all souls to heaven, especially those most in need of thy mercy.
0: The fifth glorious mystery, the Coronation. Our Father, who art in heaven, hallowed be thy name. Thy kingdom come, thy will be done on earth as it is in heaven.
2: Give us this day our daily bread, and forgive us our trespasses, as we forgive those who trespass against us. And lead us not into temptation, but deliver us from evil. Amen.
0: Hail Mary, full of grace, the Lord is with thee. Blessed art thou among women, and blessed is the fruit of thy womb, Jesus.
1: Holy Mary, Mother of God, pray for us sinners, now and at the hour of our death. Amen.
0: Hail Mary, full of grace, the Lord is with thee. Blessed art thou among women, and blessed is the fruit of thy womb, Jesus.
1: Holy Mary, Mother of God, pray for us sinners, now and at the hour of our death. Amen.
0: Hail Mary, full of grace, the Lord is with thee. Blessed art thou among women, and blessed is the fruit of thy womb, Jesus.
1: Holy Mary, Mother of God, pray for us sinners, now and at the hour of our death. Amen.
0: Hail Mary, full of grace, the Lord is with thee. Blessed art thou among women, and blessed is the fruit of thy womb, Jesus.
1: Holy Mary, Mother of God, pray for us sinners, now and at the hour of our death. Amen.
0: Hail Mary, full of grace, the Lord is with thee. Blessed art thou among women, and blessed is the fruit of thy womb, Jesus.
1: Holy Mary, Mother of God, pray for us sinners, now and at the hour of our death. Amen.
0: Hail Mary, full of grace, the Lord is with thee. Blessed art thou among women, and blessed is the fruit of thy womb, Jesus.
1: Holy Mary, Mother of God, pray for us sinners, now and at the hour of our death. Amen.
0: Hail Mary, full of grace, the Lord is with thee. Blessed art thou among women, and blessed is the fruit of thy womb, Jesus.
1: Holy Mary, Mother of God, pray for us sinners, now and at the hour of our death. Amen.
0: Hail Mary, full of grace, the Lord is with thee. Blessed art thou among women, and blessed is the fruit of thy womb, Jesus.
1: Holy Mary, Mother of God, pray for us sinners, now and at the hour of our death. Amen.
0: Hail Mary, full of grace, the Lord is with thee. Blessed art thou among women, and blessed is the fruit of thy womb, Jesus.
1: Holy Mary, Mother of God, pray for us sinners, now and at the hour of our death. Amen.
0: Hail Mary, full of grace, the Lord is with thee. Blessed art thou among women, and blessed is the fruit of thy womb, Jesus.
1: Holy Mary, Mother of God, pray for us sinners, now and at the hour of our death. Amen.
0: Glory be to the Father, and to the Son, and to the Holy Spirit.
1: As it was in the beginning, is now and ever shall be, world without end. Amen. O my Jesus, forgive us our sins, save us from the fires of hell, lead all souls to heaven, especially those most in need of thy mercy.
0: Hail, Holy Queen.
1: Mother of mercy, our life, our sweetness, and our hope. To thee do we cry, poor banished children of Eve. To thee do we send up our sighs, mourning and weeping in this valley of tears. 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And after this, our exile, show unto us the blessed fruit of thy womb, Jesus. O clement, O loving, O sweet Virgin Mary.
0: Pray for us, O Holy Mother of God,
1: that we may be made worthy of the promises of Christ.

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1: Marine forecast, scattered showers ending in the afternoon tomorrow. Winds north 25 knots, backing to 15 overnight. Light winds in the afternoon tomorrow, light winds on Wednesday. 6:43 out in Big Bay, tide is going to be low at a feet. 12:37 in the morning, high at 5.2 feet. 6:47, saltwater tide is low at 1.3. 12:50 in the morning, high at 5.6 feet. North Shore and Lower North Shore. Baie-Comeau, Sept-Îles, Port Cartier. Clouds tonight, northwest winds 20 kilometers. Mingani, Nanticosti, partly cloudy. Winds coming from the northwest up to 20 kilometers. Natashquan, winds north tonight up to 20 kilometers. Cloudy skies, cloudy and Chevre overnight tonight with 20 kilometers of northerly wind. And Blanc-Sablon, cloudy with 30% chance of showers. Northwest winds 20 going 40.

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And I said, is that right? 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

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Lavalley Loaders has the experience and the expertise to get the job done. From topsoil scraping to large-scale projects, contact Lavalley Loaders today, 947-2429.